0: Ladies and gentlemen, once again, congratulations on this remarkable achievement. May your leadership carry the Philippine Coast Guard towards greater horizons as an institution that our people trust and that our country can be proud of and depend on. Maraming salamat, mabuhay ang Philippine Coast Guard, mabuhay ang bagong Pilipinas.
1: Thank you, Mr. President. At this point, may we request the President and the First Lady to kindly grant us a photo opportunity with the flag officers and their families. First, may we call on stage Vice Admiral Hostilio Arturo E. Cornelio.

may we call on Commodore Richard Q. Paragas. Thank you. May we call on Commodore Cynthia E. Esquivias.

Thank you. And now may we request the President and the First Lady to grant a photo opportunity with all the newly promoted flag officers. May we also request Admiral Ronnie Hill Gavan to join on stage.

Thank you. You may now exit to your left. And that concludes our program. Thank you, Mr. President and First Lady, for gracing the oath-taking of the newly promoted Philippine Coast Guard flag officers.

0: Infa. At ngayon mga kabayan, tayo po ay magtungo na sa hearing prop.
1: Witness must testify nevertheless, solely from his or her own knowledge, free from coaching or influence from counsel or any other person. Again, to reiterate, hindi totoo yung lumalabas na mga litrato na di umano merong earpiece si Mr. Ortonio, yung po ay AI. What he had was a front fold helix, an ear piercing in the front fold helix of his ear, not an earpiece. The underlying principle being cited by the presiding officer will be Section 21E of AM number 24-1102 by the Supreme Court, prohibiting the use of cell phones, tablets, or some other similar gadgets during video conferencing. By analogy, also basis would be the U.S. case of Villarreal versus Texas, wherein a witness must provide his own account rather than one scripted or choreographed by any party, counsel, or any interested party. Also citing the case of Sky Development Inc. versus VistaView, docket number 3D101274 of the U.S. Supreme Court. Accordingly, no witness while testifying shall possess, have access to, or use any earpiece, headset, cell phone, smartwatch, smart glasses, or any other similar device capable of transmitting or receiving information or communication. Witnesses are also prohibited from receiving or attempting to receive any communication, suggestion, answer, signal, message, or prompt for any person, whether inside or outside this court, regardless of the means employed. The prohibition shall remain in force during recesses and until the witness is formally discharged by the court. Consultation on unrelated matters, the use of any necessary medical accessibility, interpretation, or other device shall be subject to the court's prior approval. The clerk, therefore, is hereby directed to inform each witness of these directives prior to testifying. Number two, secure all prohibited communication devices in the witness's possession before he or she is sworn in. And number three, to obtain the witness express confirmation on the record that he or she understands and shall comply with this directive. Any violation shall be brought to the attention of the chair and dealt with accordingly under the court's disciplinary powers. The directive shall take effect immediately and shall apply to the witness henceforth. This court will be receiving. So ordered.
2: Your Honor.
1: Yes, Attorney Sheila.
2: I request that Attorney Lyndon Miguel Bacuel be recognized as well for today's anchor.
1: Attorney who, Attorney Sheila?
2: Lyndon Miguel Bacuel. Thank you, Your Honor.
1: Attorney Lyndon, you are recognized.
3: Good morning, Your Honor.
1: Good morning. I have been informed by the clerk that both panels now have a platform for their use according to their decision, whether or not to use it as may be appropriate. It's up to you, Attorney Ray, if you want to use it too, and Attorney Lyndon, if you want to use it, but it's there behind you in case. Clerk of Court is directed to call the witness of the prosecution, Colonel Boran Singh, and direct him to please and situate him to the witness stand. Is Colonel Boran Singh here? Yes, sir.

0: After you.
1: After you.
2: Sir, please raise your right hand. You, Manaros M. Borancing II.
3: I, Manaros M. Borancing II.
2: Do swear.
3: Do swear.
2: That the evidence you shall give.
3: That the evidence that I will.
2: In the case now pending.
3: In the case now pending.
2: Between the Philippines and Vice President Cyrus Zimmerman Duterte.
3: Between the Philippines and Vice President Cyrus Zimmerman Duterte.
2: Shall be the truth, the whole truth, and nothing but the truth. So
3: shall be the truth, the whole truth, and nothing but the truth. So help me God.
0: You may be seated, Colonel Borancing. Sir, you heard in open court earlier, since you were seated in the gallery, the reminder of the chair that any listening or similar devices are prohibited while you are on the witness stand, during recess, while you're taking lunch, until after your discharge, sir. Do you understand those instructions?
4: Yes, sir.
0: Thank you, sir. Let us hear your offer, Attorney Ray.
5: Thank you very much, Your Honor. The prosecution is most respectfully offering the testimony of the witness to prove the following facts. Number one, at the time relevant to our examination, Colonel Manaros Borancing II was the Assistant Chief of Staff for Civil Military Operations of the 1st Tabak Division of the Philippine Army and was the officer responsible for supervising and monitoring the Youth Leadership Summits and Information Education Campaign activities of his division from January to December 2023. Sa panahong mahalaga sa kasong ito, si Colonel Manaros Borancing ay nagsilbing Assistant Chief of Staff for Civil Military Operations ng 1st Infantry Tabak Division, Philippine Army. Siya ang opisyal na may tungkuling mga siwa at mag-monitor ng mga civil military operations ng kanilang division, kasama dito ang mga youth leadership summits at information education campaign activities. Second, the Philippine Army 1st Infantry Tabak Division, without any participation or confidential funding from the Department of Education, conducted 8 youth leadership summits and 53 information education campaign activities in 2023. Mula Enero hanggang Disyembre 2023, ang 1st Infantry Tabak Division ay nagsagawa ng 8 leadership summits at 53 information education campaign activities. Mga gawain ito ng Philippine Army, isinagawa ng Philippine Army, pinangasiwaan at minonitor ni Colonel Borancing at pangunahing pinondohan ng Philippine Army at kaulukulang local government units para sa mga kabataang lumahok.
0: With the indulgence of Attorney Robles, choose your language, counsel, English if you want to use English, Filipino if you want to use Filipino. You don't need to translate it in Filipino anymore.
5: Yes, Your Honor.
0: To save on the court's time.
5: As you can see, Your Honor, I actually prepared my formal offer in straight English, Your Honor.
0: You may read it in Filipino if you want.
5: Yes, Your Honor.
0: And just simply flash it in English in, for those who
5: yes, Your Honor. But I was just saying, over the weekend, Your Honor, when some of my friends and relatives learned that I was going to be presenting, I was told that kung pwede daw po Tagalog kasi tayo-tayo lang daw yung nakakaintindihan, kaya gusto nila sana kung pwede. Kaya po pinipilit i-translate po.
0: Then use Filipino, counsel.
5: Sige po.
0: You don't have to say it in English. Again, to save on the court's time, we don't need to translate each and every statement made or given in court.
5: Sige
0: kindly
5: po.
0: Use Filipino if that is your desire.
5: Sige po. We'll go to the third offer. Sa kahilingan ni Yusek Nolasco Mempin, noon ay Undersecretary for Administration ng DepEd, lumagda at nagpalabas si Colonel Borancing ng certification dated January 1, 2024. 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That is our offer, Your Honor.
0: Comment, Attorney Lyndon?
1: Your Honor, the purposes of the testimony of Colonel Buransing are not facts but conclusions devoid of any factual or legal basis, Your Honor. Subject to cross-examination, Your Honor.
0: Duly noted. Comment is duly noted. It's an offer, counsel. Attorney Ray, your witness, you may proceed when you're ready with your direct examination.
5: Thank you very much, Your Honor. Colonel Buransing, magandang umaga po.
4: Yes, sir. Good morning, sir.
5: I hope you had a pleasant trip. Malayo po yung pinanggalingan nyo.
4: Yes, sir.
5: Sir, could you tell us what is your current position sa armed forces?
4: Yes, sir. I'm currently the commander of the task force Zamboanga under the 1st Infantry Tabak Division Philippine Army, sir.
5: Natanggap niyo po ba yung subpoena na pinadala ng impeachment court para tumistigo kayo kaugnay ng certification na inisyu niyo?
4: Yes, sir. I received it at August 25 at 1:09 p.m.
5: By the way, sir, is this the first time you're testifying on this matter?
4: I was called last October 2024 to the lower house, the Congress, for a investigation in aid of a legislation.
5: Also on this matter, sir?
4: Specifically on this matter, sir.
5: Would you know, sir, which committee of the lower house and on what day?
4: I'm sorry, sir. I can't recall.
5: If I show you, sir, the TSN for the hearing, will you be able to determine whether or not that would be the hearing which you attended?
4: Yes, sir.
5: At this juncture, Your Honor, we request for authority for our assisting counsel, Attorney Robert John Zalazar, to present to the witness the document that we intend to show him.
0: Continuing authority to both assisting counsels are granted to approach the witness. Yes, Attorney Linden?
1: Your Honor, we object to the presentation of the document being confronted to the witness, considering that he testified to that he cannot recall.
5: That's why we're confronting him with the document. So,
0: overruled, counsel. We'll allow it.
5: At this juncture, Your Honor, we
0: kindly confront the witness with the document.
5: At this juncture, Your Honor, we also request, for the benefit of the Honorable Senator Judges and for the viewing public, for us to be allowed to flash the document on the screen.
0: Counsel is allowed to do so. Chair would like to inform the Senator Judges as well as counsel for the parties and the public that the court has already taken judicial notice of the proceedings of the House, particularly the Committee on Good Government and Public Accountability, but only as to the existence of that hearing and the statements made in that hearing, not as to the truth of the statements made therein. So you may do so, counsel.
5: Thank you very much, Your Honor. For the record, we are confronting the witness with the transcript of stenographic notes previously marked as Exhibit P-Roman numeral number 1-1-C for the prosecution. As stated earlier, Your Honor, this is among the documents for which judicial notice was graciously granted by the Honorable Presiding Officer. Nakita niyo po, Colonel, itong dokumento?
4: Yes, sir. And that was the Committee on Good Government and Public Accountability. I also saw my specific statements, and
5: Naalala niyo po ngayon kung ano yung petsa?
4: Yes, sir. October 17, 2024, sir.
5: Okay. Thank you po. So, balik po muna tayo. You are the commanding officer of the 1st Tabak Division or Task Force Zamboanga po?
4: Yes, sir. Task Force Zamboanga, sir.
5: Before your position ngayon, sir, bago po kayo na-promote, ano po yung position nyo sa Armed Forces?
4: I was the Deputy Brigade Commander of the 102nd Infantry Igsuon Brigade, also under the 1st Infantry Tabak Division, from November to November 2025 to May 2026.
5: Yun pong certification na sinabi niyong tinestiguhan niyo sa House of Representatives, kailan niyo po in-issue?
4: I signed it January 1, 2024, when I was then the Assistant Chief of Staff for Civil Military Operations, G7 of the 1st Infantry Tabak Division.
5: Sige po, yun yung pag-usapan natin kasi this is the position relevant to the testimony we intend to request from you. No?
4: Yes, sir.
5: As Assistant Chief of Staff for Civil Military Operations po ba, tama?
4: Yes, sir.
5: Of the 1st Infantry Tabak Division, I-clarify ko lang po doon sa hierarchy, no? Kasi Assistant Chief of Staff ko po kayo. Meron po bang Chief of Staff for Civil Military Operations?
4: In the 1st Infantry Tabak Division, sir, we have our commander.
5: Yes.
4: A major general. We have the assistant division commander. Then we have the chief of staff of all the general staff. So that's why I'm called the assistant chief of staff, because we have a chief of staff which is with the rank of colonel, sir. So he oversees the general staff, sir.
5: So ang question ko po, just to clarify lang po, kasi medyo nakakalito po yung terminology, no?
4: Yes, sir.
5: Who is the top officer in your division with oversight or in charge of civil military operations?
4: The commander, sir, but I advise him and do the planning for him, sir.
5: So you are the staff officer in charge?
4: Yes, sir.
5: Okay. So would it be, who is in the 1st Infantry Division, who has among the staff officer the effective oversight and supervision over all civil military operations of the division?
4: It is the Assistant Chief of Staff for Civil Military Operations, G7.
5: And that was your position at that time, sir?
4: That was my position a few years ago, sir.
5: Sige po, sir. Now, anyway, napag-usapan na rin po natin yung certification na in-issue nyo.
4: Yes, sir.
5: If that certification is shown to you, will you be able to recognize it?
4: Yes, sir.
5: Attorney RJ, Colonel, I'm showing you a document which is captioned as a certification with the date 1st January 2024. Pwede po bang pakitignan nyo lang po? For yes, the record, Your Honor, this is the document previously marked as Exhibit P-Roman Numeral Number 1-22-A for the prosecution. Nakita nyo na po, Colonel?
4: Yes, sir.
5: Doon po sa... Ano po yung kaugnayan nito dun sa certification na in-issue nyo?
4: That's a copy of the certification I issued.
5: Meron po dito sa ibaba, bandang kanan, meron pong parang pirma sa taas ng printed na Manaros M. Burancing II, Colonel, Philippine Army. Kanino po pirma yon?
4: The one I... the document I saw, it's my signature, but the one in the PowerPoint doesn't have my signature, sir.
5: So anyway, Your Honor, we will be following the document, yes, because that is the one marked in evidence.
4: Yes, sir.
5: Okay. According to our legal staff, it's because of data privacy. That's why they had to mask your signature.
4: Thank you very much, sir.
5: Okay. Dito po sa certification nyo, sir, meron kayong binanggit na pinapatunayan nyo conduct of 8 activities for Youth Leadership Summit, YLS, with 531 participants and an information education campaign with 53 activities and 9,428 participants in different schools in the area of operations of this command. Ang tanong ko po sa inyo, sir, bago ito, tanungin ko muna kayo, ano po ba yung duties and responsibilities nyo dati po nung kayo ay Assistant Chief of Staff for Civil Military Operations?
4: Yes, sir. As the Assistant Chief of Staff for Civil Military Operations, I primarily advise the commander of the 1st Infantry Division on matters pertaining to civil military operations in our area of operations. I also draft the plans, operational plans for civil military operations in the 1st Infantry Tabak area of operations. I supervise the implementation of the plans, and I also get all the data on our subunits, subordinate units implementations of those plans, sir.
5: Okay, thank you po. Ngayon po, balikan ko po yung nakalagay sa certification niyo. May terms po kasi na kung pwedeng ipakipaliwanag niyo po. Ano po yung ibig sabihin nitong Youth Leadership Summit or YLS?
4: Yes, sir. The Youth Leadership Summit is a long-time Philippine Army program or Armed Forces of the Philippines program. It is implemented via interagency. We coordinate, we lead, but it is composed of all stakeholders in the area of operations. It was conceptualized and implemented primarily to stop the recruitment of youth, either students in school or out of school youth, to groups who are violent extremists. And this was started, I think, in 2002, sir, by the Philippine Army and adopted. And it has been done, and it has been successful in answering the deceptions by different violent extremist groups. These are implemented in areas of where the communist-inspired insurgents are, and also in Muslim areas where terrorists or other groups are operating, sir.
5: Thank you, sir. Nabanggit niyo po, long time project na po ito ng Philippine Army.
4: Yes, sir.
5: Tama po ba yung narinig ko na 2002 pa po ito nag-umpisa?
4: The first official, according to the Army's historical records, the first record was 2002 in the Southern Tagalog, sir. Yes, sir.
5: Ano po ang kaugnayan nito sa regular plans, programs, and activities ng unit nyo?
4: Oh, it is part of the regular program of the Philippine Army if it is requested by our subordinate unit, sir.
5: Yung pong banggit nyo kanina, multi-stakeholder po ito. Pero sino po ang lead or primary agency na nag-i-implement nito?
4: We coordinate, the Philippine Army coordinates, sir, but as much as possible, we try to make it that it's a whole of society and a whole of government effort. So we may instigate it or start the planning and the organization, but it is co-equal implementation.
5: Would it be correct to say that it is a project of the Army? We invite stakeholders.
1: Objection, Your Honor, leading.
0: Well, sir, what does counsel say, Attorney Ray?
5: Your Honor, anyway, we'll reform the question.
0: Kindly reform.
5: What is the lead agency in so far as these projects are concerned?
4: Well, sir, it's the Army, and we try to have the local government unit involved as much as possible. Sir.
5: Okay. Sir, ang tanong ko po, kanino po nanggagaling yung pondo o budget para sa activity ng YLS?
4: It comes from several sources, sir. Each participant, like each contingent, is funded by their agency. But the youth, we coordinate that it's the provincial local government and the municipal or city local government who fund their participation. But for the other lecturers and participants from the other agents, government agencies and other stakeholders, they fund their own expenses for
5: tama
4: the youth.
5: Tama po ba sa Tagalog? Kanya-kanyang bayad? Ganun po ba?
4: Yes, sir.
5: Okay. Yung pong budget ng Army para sa YLS, kailan po ito hinahanda?
4: Well, of course, sir, we follow the government budget process. It's 1 year before. So I'm not really an expert on the budget planning, sir, but we submit our activities, I think, first quarter and second quarter that we want to be funded. And it goes along the process until

0: ng mga detalye.
1: Objection, Your Honor, leading.
0: Your Honor.
1: Leading counsel, questions are not allowed in direct, Your Honor.
2: Counsel, kindly reform.
0: Yes. Ano po ang kailangang isama dun sa proposal para sa project?
3: Sir, as I said earlier, sir, I'm not really a... I'm not an expert on government budget process.
0: But far as you know?
3: Well, I think it follows the current government policy and on an SOP on what needs to be submitted for PAPS to be approved.
0: And as far as you know, what needs to be submitted?
3: Well, on our part, sir, and our subordinate units, we submit the specific, if you want to have a youth leadership summit, the number of participants and the general area or province where it will be conducted, sir.
0: Okay. So, who decides who will be the participants to the summit?
3: It will be the interagency group, or what we call as a technical working group, sir. It's composed of the Army, the PNP, the local DepEd, and other stakeholders, sir. It varies from area, sir. So it depends on the area, sir.
0: Okay. Sir, how frequently do you conduct these YLS summits in your area of operations?
3: If I may, sir, I think for 2023, sir, there were 8, but this is because we usually per year we have more in the previous years, but because the threat was waning down in our area of operation, it was lessened. In previous years, sir, I think I saw one of the records that it was many more. So it depends on the threat level, sir.
0: Noon pong kanina po binanggit nyo na 2002 pa nagsimula, yes, yung... Pero dito sa unit po nyo, sa 1st Tabak Division, sa pagkakaalam nyo, sabi nyo based on records, kailan po kayo nag-umpisa ng Youth Leadership Summits?
3: I cannot recall, sir, because we do not have a records way back to 2002, sir. But I recall, sir, in 2005, we had a Youth Leadership Summit in Hulo Sulu, sir.
0: As early as 2005, for your unit, sir?
3: Yes, sir. Sulu was then under the 1st Infantry Division, sir.
0: So, magbuhat po noong 2005, gaano po kadalas yung ginagawa?
3: I cannot answer, sir. I don't have the relevant data.
0: Can you just give a general idea? Was it yearly, quarterly, every 3 years?
3: It's definitely annually, sir.
0: Annually?
3: Yes, sir. And it is based on the threat level, sir.
0: Okay. Thank you, sir. Meron din po kayong binanggit dun sa certification nyo, yung Information Education Campaign or IEC. Ano po itong IEC?
3: So the Information Education Communication Campaign, sir, is it involves informing the communities and the other stakeholders on the Army programs, government programs, and the threat that is in the community, sir.
0: Okay, sir. Yung pong IEC activity, campaign activities nyo, sir, sino po ang nagpopondo?
3: Again, sir, it's an interagency effort, sir. We have Army funds, but we coordinate with the Philippine Information Agency, the local governments, and other national government agencies, sir, for printing of tarpaulins, handouts, and for AVPs or audiovisual presentations, sir.
0: So, sir, normally pag ganyang multi-party activity, meron pong lead. Sino po yung lead dito sa IEC activities na?
3: It's case-to-case basis, sir. Like for instance, sir, last year, sir, or in 2023, there were some briefings about the threat of terrorism in Lanao del Sur and the Zamboanga Peninsula. So if the target audience excuse me, is the a school, sir.

0: It will be the school, but many stakeholders will be presenting during the forum, sir.
1: Tama, pero sino ho nag-initiate ng project? Is this a project of the Philippine Army?
0: It's case-to-case basis, sir. Sometimes the school or the community requests for it. Sometimes it is the Army. Sometimes it's the LGU, sir.
1: Sige po. Doon po sa kaso na it's the Philippine Army which is taking the lead, sino po ang nag... kailan po piniprepare yung pondo?
0: Again, sir, we follow the budget process of the government. So it's 1 year before, sir.
1: So ganun din po, 1 year before, bago yes, yung actual holding, no? Sino po ang nagdidesisyon kung kailan at saan gaganapin?
2: Your Honor, compound, Your Honor.
1: Sige, Your Honor.
3: Kindly reform counsel.
1: Sino po ang nagdidesisyon kung saan gaganapin yung IEC activity?
0: The IEC activities, again, sir, we coordinate with the local government units for their offices and the communities. With DepEd, if the schools are the ones to be delivered for information, education, communication campaign, sir. So it depends, sir, on the specific area and circumstances, sir.
1: Pero sabi niyo po kasama ito sa budget process din, tama po?
0: Yes, sir.
2: Objection, Your Honor, argumentative.
1: No, Your Honor, I'm asking him to confirm. I have a follow-up question.
3: Overruled, witness may answer.
0: Yes, sir. At least for the Army funded material, sir, and coordination part, sir. It is the Army, sir, so that decides. So it is, like for instance, sir, if the threat is to the whole province, then it's the whole province, sir.
1: So kailan po isinusubmit yung proposal for again, your IEC activities?
0: Again, sir, we follow the government budget process, sir. It's a year before, sir.
1: The year before.
0: Okay. Yes, sir.
1: Okay. Ngayon, punta po tayo dun sa pagtestigo nyo sa Committee on Good Government and Public Accountability noong October 17, 2024.
0: Yes, sir.
1: Pwede po bang mabanggit nyo kung ano yung naging pag-uusap dun sa hearing na yon?
2: Vague, Your Honor.
3: Your Honor. Witness may answer. I think he knows what he's being asked given that he testified earlier. He recalls the hearing and having attended the hearing. Witness may answer.
0: A very long hearing, sir. I cannot specify. Maybe you can ask a specific question.
1: Okay. What I'll do, sir, is I'll show you a specific portion because I have questions relating thereto. No?
0: Yes,
1: and
0: sir.
1: Then I will ask my questions so that you will recall what transpired.
0: Yes, sir.
1: Is that fair?
0: It is, sir.
1: Thank you. Your Honor, at this juncture, may we request to refresh the memory of the witness that we be allowed to play the video contained in the USB previously marked as Exhibit P dash Roman numeral number 1-1-C-I for the prosecution. This is part of the videos for which the Honorable Court has graciously extended judicial notice.
3: How long is the video, counsel?
1: Your Honor, about 4 minutes and 30 seconds.
3: In all?
1: We are specifically requesting for the playing of Exhibit P dash Roman numeral number 1-1-5 or part 5 starting from 39 minutes 34 seconds to 44 minutes and 7 seconds. Technical, can we play the video? Video number 1.
3: The clerk of court through the tech is authorized to so play the video.
4: Colonel Boran Singh.
5: Out of 8 Youth Leadership Summit, ilan po yung na-attendan nyo?
4: Colonel Boran Singh, you're recognized.
6: Yes, Mr. Chair. I was only able to attend one.
5: So that means that you have no personal knowledge as well?
6: I have.
5: Of all the 8 Youth Leadership Summit that happened?
6: I have personal knowledge of this, ma'am. Mr. Chair, if I may explain lang po. the structure of my position is I'm the G7 of the infantry division. So the infantry division has three infantry brigades. They control one has four provinces, the other has one province, and the other brigade has one province. So I am in charge of supervising. I am the civil military operations officer, Mr. Chair. So I closely monitor, we all closely monitor the program of the Youth Leadership Summit to ensure that it is multi-stakeholder and it fits the objectives of the program. So we have personal knowledge. We can't go around in each barangay, but they have, since we used budget from the Philippine Army, we have after activity reports, fund utilization reports, pictures and documentations. And we have to ensure this because we have a yearly inspection from higher headquarters. So we may not have been there, but we have personal knowledge. We are the program managers of this book.
5: You mentioned a while ago, Colonel Boransing.
6: Yes.
5: You were using the fund of the Philippine Army. You confirm that?
6: Yes, Mr. Chair.
5: Are you sure? Sir.
6: Yes, Mr. Chair.
5: For the 8 YLS.
6: Yes,
5: that were conducted, you used the fund of the Philippine Army.
6: For our participants, we used the Philippine Army. For the students, they used the local government unit funds, Mr. Chair.
5: Okay, that is clear. Mr. Chair, I just wish to manifest the statement of Colonel Boransing that during the Youth Leadership Summit, for the military, they are using their military fund, and for the children or the youth, they are using the LGU fund.
6: Mr. Chair, if I may.
4: Please continue.
6: Yes. Some use the provincial local government funds, and the municipalities, some delegates also are using the municipal LGU funds. And for the participants from the other stakeholders, from DepEd, from BIDEA, from the police, of course, they use their own funds. So it's really a multi-stakeholder.
5: In other words, Mr. Chair, a lot of offices and agencies are using their respective funds for intelligence in conducting the Youth Leadership Summit. This is your statement, Colonel Boransing.
6: I didn't say intelligence funds, ma'am. What I said was, like for instance, for their billeting, for the hotel, they have to pay from their own agency funds. For their food, they have to pay.
5: What is clear, there are different offices
6: involved
5: who shoulder their respective expenses.
6: Yes, Mr. Chair.
5: For the purpose of Youth Leadership Summit.
6: Yes, Tama? Mr. Chair, yes.
5: In other words, it is not only the DepEd.
6: Yes, Mr. Chair.
5: Who spends its confidential fund.
6: I have no knowledge of what their source of funding is.
5: But in as far as you are concerned, kanya-kanyang gastos KKP. Ang iba't ibang opisina.
6: KKP po.
5: And for the children, the youth, you said it is being shouldered by the LGU. Tama?
6: Yes, Mr. Chair.
5: Thank you, Colonel.
4: Colonel Boransing.
1: Thank you. Your Honor, can we proceed with our examination of the witness?
3: Counsel, you may proceed.
1: Thank you. Colonel, just to clarify, nung po bang tumestigo kayo, was it under oath?
0: It was.
1: And do you confirm the veracity of the statements you made in that hearing?
0: Yes, sir.
1: Okay, thank you. Puntahan po natin yung pinag-usapan dun sa video. No? Yung pong funding. Dun po ba sa certification nyo, aling YLS at IEC activities ang binabanggit nyo?
0: I don't get the question,
1: sir. Is it for a specific period or in general?
0: I don't get the question, sir.
1: Ano pong panahon ang covered nung certification niya?
0: It was stated in certification, sir. January 1 to December 31, 2023.
1: Okay. Yun po ang pag-usapan natin. Yung YLS at IEC activities nyo, ng unit nyo noong 2023, para po para maliwanag, saan po nanggaling yung funding para doon sa YLS at IEC activities nyo noong 2023?
2: Objection, Your Honor. Ask and answer.
1: No, Your Honor. This is a different question. The witness was answering before about activities in general. I am asking for a specific period.
3: We'll allow it. Witness may answer.
0: Yes, sir. For the 2023 Youth Leadership Summit, sir, the funding for the whole activity itself came from various government agencies, sir. So for the Army participants and for the coordinations, it was for the Army participants, it was from the Army in the budget of the Army. Mm-hmm. For the students and out-of-school youth participants, it was funded from the provincial, city, or municipal local government funds. For the other participants from other agencies or civilian stakeholders, it was from their own funding.
1: Kanya-kanya ang bayad.
0: Yes, sir.
1: So ang sunod ko po question, nasagot nyo na kung kanino galing yung pondo para dun sa participants. Ang sabi nyo, local government units.
0: Yes, sir.
1: Ito po yung tanong ko. Gaano po kalaki ang funding by way of confidential funds na ipinrovide ng DepEd para sa YLS at IEC activities nyo noong 2023?
0: There was no funding released to the 1st Infantry Division from DepEd, sir. And of any source, sir.
1: How about funding by way of confidential funds provided by the offices identified with the respondent Vice President Sara Duterte, particularly the OVP, Office of the Vice President, or the Vice President Security and Protection Group, or VPSPG? Were there funding provided from those offices for your YLS and IEC activities in 2023?
0: For 2023, sir, there were no funds from any government agency released to the 1st Infantry Tabak Division, sir.
1: I was asking you about confidential funds. Now, let me ask you about funds in general, confidential or otherwise. How much funding was provided or downloaded to your unit by the DepEd for your conduct of the YLS and IEC activities in 2023?
0: As I earlier said, sir, no funds whatsoever or any amount was downloaded to the 1st Infantry Tabak Division for 2023 for the Youth Leadership Summit and Information, Education, Communication Campaign, sir.
1: Okay.
0: By any government agency, sir.
1: Okay. Doon po sa, para lang maliwanag, itatanong ko na rin po sa inyo, although in general nasagot nyo na rin, no? How much funding other than confidential funds was provided or downloaded by to your unit by the offices identified with the respondent vice president, like the OVP or VPSPG, for your conduct of the YLS and IEC activities in 2023?
2: Objection, Your Honor. Ask and answer.
1: It's a different question, Your Honor.
3: Ask and answer, counsel. Objection is sustained. Move on, counsel.
1: Sir, referring to the YLS and IEC activities you conducted in 2023, who decided when and where to conduct those? Where to conduct those activities?
2: Ask and answer, Your Honor.
1: No, Your Honor.
3: I'll allow it, counsel. I don't recall witness having answered that.
0: Yes, sir. So it is the interagency technical working group, sir, that decides a specific. But it has already been program for like for instance a single province, but a specific municipality will be decided by the interagency technical working group composed.
1: As you said.
7: Bayan, pansamantala po na nating iiwan ang special coverage sa 20th araw ng Ang Paglilitis, the impeachment hearing of Vice President Sara Duterte upang pigindaan ang mga balitang hatid ng Radyo Pilipinas News Nationwide kasama sina Jan Mogol at Chad Oliva. 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
9: We know you're always on the go. On the go. Pero ang mahuli sa balita is always a big no-no. Kaya Radyo Pilipinas is here to keep you updated. Reliable news delivered to you as it happens. Para sure na wala kang mamimiss. Bookmark our website,

0: registered it in 1591. Thousands traveled to pray to Our Lady of Peace and Good Voyage, brought in from Mexico in 1626 and enshrined in the cathedral. A favorite tradition is trekking to the shrine on Good Friday Eve and May 1st. Another tradition is having new cars blessed at the church. Many believe it will ensure the safety of the car and its passengers. OFWs also pray for success abroad. Pagkatapos ng pagpapala sa misa ay ang inaabangan ng mga bata ang pagligo sa sikat na hinulugang taktak, described playfully in its song. It was first opened in July 1952, became a national park in September 1990, and a protected landscape in November 2000. In 2002, it had to be rehabbed because of water pollution. In February 2020, Hinulugang Taktak reopened, together with unique recreational installations for wall climbing, hanging bridges, and a spider web platform. And don't forget, before you leave, ang pasalubong. Sikat sa lugar ang suman at mangga. But you can also bring home antipolo in a jar, like cocoa jam, latik, kalamay, or adobong kasoy. So, no time to waste. Get into the culture, enjoy a blessing, and have some fun. Tayo na!
1: Yan ang Pinoy kultura, because our culture is cool. 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
1: Time to celebrate kulturang Pinoy. Tradisyon, musika, sining, literatura, at iba pa. Anything and everything fun and Filipino. Ito ang Pinoy Kultura.
30: May nagwawala sa labas?
31: No, that's actually something I haven't heard for the longest time. That's someone trying to run for home in Siatong.
30: Siatong? Ano yan?
31: It's a Filipino game na nilalaro namin noon when gadgets and laptops weren't a thing yet. It's quite fun.
30: Binga, paano siya nilalaro?
31: Well, Siatong is a Filipino traditional game that makes use of two rattan sticks. One long and the other short. The longer stick serves as the bat, while the shorter one serves as the hit. Like baseball, it has two teams.
30: So there's a pitcher since parang baseball siya?
31: Walang pitcher though kasi the one who will hit is the one who serves. And the other team will be scattered around the makeshift field, which normally would just be the street outside the house or a basketball court. But just like baseball, may three marked bases that the hitter has to run through all the way to home base while shouting,
30: Siatong!
31: Yeah, shouting Siatong is a fun part and it's what you just heard earlier.
30: Yay! Parang gusto ko itry ang Siatong na yan ah. Tara, sali tayo sa kanila. Siatong!
32: Namimiss niyo ba ang traditional games ng Pinoy? Relive and play them again with your children so they can experience what you did back then. Bond as a family with our much-loved Pinoy games.
1: Yan ang Pinoy kultura, because our culture is cool.
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0: Isang makasaysayang pagdinig, isang bansang nakatutok, ang paglilitis. The impeachment hearing of Vice President Sara Duterte.
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12: 48 minuto, makalipas ang alas 12 ng tanghali, mga kababayan, nagbabalik na po ang sesyon dyan sa Senado, kaugnay pa rin ng impeachment trial ni Vice President Sara Duterte. Paglilingkod po namin sa inyo, narito po.
18: Senator Judge Tulfo Irwin, for his interjection. Anika, kindly. And thereafter, Senator Judge Ontiveros. Anika, kindly. And then Senator Judge Villanueva, kindly write down and then relay it to the chair. Senator Judge Tulfo, you may proceed. You have 2 minutes, sir.
22: Thank you, Mr. Presiding Officer, sir. Colonel Borancin, kung wala po kayong natanggap na pondo from DepEd o para sa 8 youth leadership at sa 53 Information Education Campaign noong 2023, eh anong pondo po o saan kayo kumuha ng budget para dito?
23: Yes, sir. Sir, good afternoon, sir. The funds for the Army participants, sir, for coordination and other expenses of the Army participant to the Youth Leadership Summit is programmed by the Army, sir, through its budget, sir.
22: Pero nasa civil military operations po kayo, di po ba? Tama po ba ito?
23: Yes, Your Honor, sir.
22: All right. Wala po talaga yung natanggap na kahit na anong suporta, not financially, like yung venue man lang, sinagot maari ng DepEd, o pagkain, o learning modules sa mga events po na ito?
23: Sir, some of the venues are schools, sir.
22: Okay.
23: So in that sense, sir, tumulong, sir. And making available some of their subject matter experts, sir.
22: Okay. Sino po sa DepEd o any ranking officials na nag-request para mag-issue po ang office ninyo ng certification patungkol po sa YLS and IEC activities?
23: Sir, it was then Undersecretary Memping, sir.
22: Undersecretary na DepEd, Memping?
23: Yes, sir, during that time, sir.
22: Alam mo ba yung dokumento na pinirmahan mo ay gagamitin sa COA audit para sa liquidation ng DepEd confidential fund?
23: No, sir. I did not know that, sir.
22: During that time, you did not know?
23: Yes, sir.
22: But if you, ika nga nyo, na gagamitin yun sa ganun, papipirma ka ba?
23: It's, as I earlier said, it's hard to speculate, sir, as what I would have done if I had known, sir, since hindi naman po, sir.
22: I understand. Nakatanggap po ang inyong division o sino mang opisyal sa inyong division bilang reward money o monetary incentive from DepEd regarding student profiling or anti-insurgency campaign?
23: Sir, we checked, sir. Wala pong na-release from any government agencies, specifically yung DepEd, sir, doon sa 1st Infantry Tabak Division, sir.
22: Okay, last two questions. Did you clear from your higher authorities in the issuance of the certification for the DepEd's 2023 confidential fund allocation? Ito po ba ay sinabi ho ninyo, nagpaalam kayo?
23: Yes, sir. For the issuance of the certificate, sir, it's written there for the commander, sir. So I ask the permission of our commander, sir.
22: Ooh. who is
23: Our then commander, sir, 2024, sir, first quarter when the certificate was issued, was then retired Major General Gabriel V. Rai, sir.
22: Did he ask you para saan ito? Sino humingi? Did he ask you questions like that?
23: He was the one who was, he told me to write a certification, sir, for DepEd, sir. But there was no reason given, sir.
22: Would you have any idea na kung may mga other civil military operations units sa AFP or sa Army na hiningan din ang kalintulad na certification ng DepEd during that time?
23: Yes, sir. I only found out during the hearing in the lower house in Congress, sir, October 17, 2024, that the other officers present were also issued the certificates, sir, for their units, sir.
22: From the different CMOs?
23: From the different infantry divisions, sir.
22: So would you happen to know ilan yung infantry divisions na hiningan din ng certifications ng DepEd?
23: Sir, those present during the hearing, sir, from the 5th Infantry Division, sir, Colonel Sang Daan.
22: Okay.
23: 7th Infantry Division was Colonel Panopio, who will be the next witness, I think. And Major General Bahao for the 9th Infantry Division, sir. I only knew because they were also present during the congressional hearing, sir.
22: Okay, so mga CMOs lahat ito, nasa civil military operation unit sila?
23: Staff, sir.
22: Staff.
23: We are the general staff, the assistant chief of staff for civil military operations, G7 of Infantry Division, sir.
22: So, would you happen to know kung nagbigay din sila certifications na they did not receive any funds?
23: They issued almost the same certification, sir, because it was discussed during the congressional hearing, sir.
22: Thank you. I have no more questions, presiding officer.
18: Thank you, Senator Judge Irwin Tulfo. Senator Judge Ontiveros, you may proceed, ma'am, when you're ready. You have 2 minutes.
4: Salamat po, Mr. Presiding Officer. So, magandang hapon po, Colonel.
23: Yes, ma'am.
4: Colonel, sabi niyo po kanina, Philippine Army ang main organizer ng mga youth leadership summits at saka yung mga information, education, communications campaigns. Karaniwan ng mga gawain niya ng Philippine Army sa loob na ng nakaraang mga dekada at budget ng Army at ng LGUs ang gamit po para doon. Tama po ba?
23: Yes, ma'am.
4: All right. So, at nagagawa niyo po yan, nagagawa po yan ng Army kahit walang confidential funds na ginastos para dyan ang DepEd. Tama rin po ba yun?
23: I cannot comment on that, sir, but Your Honor, ma'am, I can only say that there were no funds released to the 1st Infantry Tabak Division in 2023 from DepEd.
4: So no funds of whatever source, kahit pa confi or intel funds, at least sa pagkaalam ninyo, ay ginastos ng DepEd para dun sa YLS at IEC campaign ng Philippine Army.
23: For the 1st Infantry Tabak Division, Philippine Army, ma'am.
4: For your specific division.
23: Yes,
4: okay,
23: ma'am.
4: Sir. And then, so lumalabas po dito sa mga sa pag-present sa inyo bilang witness na ginamit po ng DepEd ang certification nyo bilang justification sa kung paano daw ginastos ng Department of Intelligence funds. Pero kayo po mismo, Colonel, may sinabi ba kayo sa certification ninyo kung magkano, di umano, ang ginastos ng DepEd para dun sa activities ng Philippine Army?
23: Your Honor, there was no mention of any funds in the certification that we issued.
4: Alright. So no mention of funds, whether regular funds or confidential and intelligence funds ng DepEd, dun sa certification ninyo?
23: Yes, ma'am. No mention of any funds in the certification.
4: Alright. So, bilang signatory po nung inyong certification, pinapatotohanan nyo ba na tama ang paggamit ng DepEd sa kanilang confidential and intelligence funds?
23: No, ma'am. The certification was DepEd's and other stakeholders' participation in the Youth Leadership Summit and the Information Education Communication Campaign.
4: So yung certification nyo ay purely tungkol sa participation ng department at iba pang stakeholders.
23: Yes, ma'am.
4: Wala kayong pinatotohanan doon na gumastos sila ng pondo, whether regular o confidential and intelligence funds, para doon sa activities ng Philippine Army.
23: Yes, ma'am.
4: And lastly, Colonel, Mr. Presiding Officer, so to confirm lang po, Colonel, wala po kayong nalalaman tungkol sa paano ginastos ng Department of Education ang kanilang confidential and intelligence funds dito sa YLS at IEC campaign activities ng Philippine Army. Tama po?
23: Yes, Your Honor. I do not have any personal knowledge.
4: Alright. Maraming salamat po, Colonel. Maraming salamat, Mr. Presiding Officer.
18: Thank you, Senator Judge Antivero. Senator Judge Villanueva, you may proceed when you're ready. You have 2 minutes, sir. Thereafter, the Senate President. Thereafter, Senator Lacson.
9: Thank you, Mr. President, Presiding Officer. Colonel, nung hiningan po kayo ng DepEd ng certification, may hiningi po ba sa inyo o meron po kayong hiningi o may alam po kayo na sinabi ano ang purpose nitong certification o bakit kailangan mag-issue ng certification?
23: Your Honor, there was no mention of the purpose of the certification, sir.
9: So when you were asked to give a certification, ano ho yung nasa isip niyong gawin lang?
23: Precisely what we issued, sir. It's a certificate that the activities were conducted and the agencies in the certification did the part to make the those activities successful.
9: So ang eksaktong intention po ninyo sa pag-issue ng certification ay para lamang sabihing may activities?
23: I think we assumed that it would be used for their attendance as we issued with the other agencies involved, sir.
9: Sabi niyo po for attendance, meron po ba kayong tingin niyo ano ho yung limitasyon na inyong nasa isip nung ginawa po ninyo yung inyong certification?
23: Limitation, sir.
9: Opo, ano po yung limitasyon ng inyong certification? 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Yung pag-attend lang, yung activities na aming gagawin, hindi kasama dyan. Ano-ano ho yung mga limitasyon na nasa isip nyo nung ginawa nyo yung certification?
23: The request was for the specific agencies to be mentioned in the certificate, sir. And also the number of youth leadership summits and IEC activities conducted. And that it resulted to no recruitment in our area of operation, sir.
9: So yun lang po yun. Colonel, based on your experience as AFP sa civil military operations, paano nyo po dinidistinguish ang isang regular activity kagaya po ng YLS at IEC from an actual intelligence gathering activity?
23: Sir, as earlier said, sir, intelligence operations are not my field of expertise, so I cannot comment. We are an end user of intelligence from our various intelligence units.
9: Thank you, sir. So dito po sa IES at YLS, hindi po kayo kumukuha ng mga information, confidential information, hindi po ba ito nagaganap sa mga ganitong activities?
23: It is being conducted, sir. We have what we call as an intelligence preparation of the battlefield. And part of that is identification of possible recruits by violent extremist groups. And the areas are identified by our intelligence units, intelligence officers, sir.
9: Again, sir, this happens during the activities?
23: Before, sir.
9: Before. So nothing during the activity?
23: Nothing, sir.
9: Okay. So tama po ba na hindi porket ang isang activity ay related to counter-insurgency ay automatic po na intelligence or confidential activity ito?
23: As I earlier said, sir, in army operations, be it counterinsurgency, external security operations, it's all driven by intelligence. If we do not have intelligence, we'll, in Tagalog po, is parang suntok sa buwan po.
9: Opo.
23: So the army and AFP always conducts operations which is intelligence driven po.
9: Opo, pero ang pinag-uusapan lang natin dito, Colonel, yung activities. Ito pong IES at YLS.
23: Yes, sir. There is intelligence operations involved, sir. Because we have to identify our target audience.
9: Yes, but not during the conduct of activity. Before, yun yung sabi nyo kanina.
23: Yes, sir. The activity itself is a leadership summit, sir, with the youth, sir. And there is no intelligence operations when we do the specific
9: activity. Yun po yung gusto kong tumbukin. Salamat po, Colonel. No, ang AFP intelligence funds, binabanggit niyo po kanina, hindi, medyo gusto kong i-clarify, nagagamit po ba yung intel funds dito sa ganitong activity, IES at YLS?
23: Sir, it's not my field of expertise, sir. I'm, as I said, I am a end user of intelligence or information gathered by our intelligence operations.
9: Sa inyo pong pagkakaalam, nabibigyan po ba kayo ng panggastos sa ganitong uri ng aktibidades? Hindi po siguro sa itong mga binanggit po ninyo.
23: What is the source of fund?
9: Yes. Opo, yung source of fund.
23: We have from the army, sir.
9: Yeah, not from the intelligence funds.
23: As far as for the civil and military operations, po, we do not receive intelligence funds.
9: Especially in these activities. The two activities, the IES and the YLS.
23: For our part, sir, we do not receive anything.
9: Sir, without disclosing classified or operational details, ordinarily po, ano po ba ang kailangang makita para ma-establish na ang information supplied by a particular informer actually contributed to the success of a specific information gathering or surveillance activity? Kagaya po nito, bago nyo gawin, ano po yung kailangang makita para ma-establish?
23: To answer the first question po, Your Honor, I am not competent to answer since intelligence is not my field of expertise. What we do receive from our intelligence units is intelligence with regards to which or who among the youth which are probably going to be recruited by the violent extremist groups.
9: I will wind up, Mr. President. Yung certification na inisyu nyo, naniniwala kayo, should not be used doon po sa ginawa na support doon sa paggamit ng intelligence funds. Naniniwala po kayo?
23: I do not have any opinion about that, sir. I just issued the certification, sir.
9: So would a standard certification stating only that Youth Leadership Summit or IEC was successfully conducted by itself establish that connection between the informer, the information supplied, the successful activity, and the reward supposedly paid?
23: Again, sir, I am not an intelligence officer. I cannot answer.
9: Thank you, Your Honor. Thank you.
18: Thank you, Senator Judge Villanueva. Our distinguished Senate President, followed by, forgive me, Senator Lacson, Senator Rafi Tulfo, then Senator Lacson, then Senator Aquino. The Senate President is recognized. You have 2 minutes, sir.
10: Thank you very much, Mr. Presiding Officer. Magandang hapon na, Colonel. Colonel, anong klaseng, this is for the YLS tsaka IEC dito sa dalawang activities inyo. Anong klaseng confidential information ang binigay sa inyo ng DepEd para maisagawa itong dalawang activities?
23: Good afternoon, sir. Your Honor, I cannot answer, sir, because I am not an intelligence officer.
10: Pero may binigay ba ang DepEd na confidential or surveillance information in relation to these two activities sa inyo?
23: Sir, I am an infantry and civil military operations officer po. Kung meron pong darating na intelligence, hindi po binibigay sa amin. Whatever intelligence from other agencies or ano, it has to be processed by our intelligence units po before maibigay po sa amin na end user po.
10: De, pero kasi narinig ko kanina, partner nyo ang DepEd, di ba?
23: Yes, sir.
10: So, and this is in relation to their confidential funds. So, ang gusto ko malaman, sa pagsasagawa nitong dalawang activities, meron bang sinusupply sa inyong surveillance information, confidential information para mabuo itong dalawang activities sa inyo mismo?
23: For the 1st Infantry Tabak Division, sir, no, sir.
10: Wala silang binibigay confidential or surveillance information?
23: No, sir. What they give are open source information about their students. I mean, who are the potential leaders that can be can undergo the youth leadership summit, about their which school is available or good for the conduct.
10: Actually, that's my next question. Anong klaseng, kung wala silang binibigay confidential information, anong klaseng information ang binibigay sa inyo ng DepEd para magawa itong dalawang activities?
23: Yes, sir. They're a very crucial part in the Youth Leadership Summit, Your Honor. Since although not all the target audience are in school, some or more than half are out of school youth, they are the ones who know the students. They spend more time with the students than even us, their parents. And they play a very big role in telling us who among them have the potential for leadership in their community.
10: But in your professional analysis, are these considered confidential information or surveillance information?
23: I am not an intelligence officer, sir. I cannot correctly answer you. I'm not a subject matter expert on that, sir.
10: I heard kanina sa sagot niyo ni kay Senator Joel na pag pumipili kayo ng lugar, you also use intelligence from the AFP. Tama po ba?
23: Yes, sir.
10: And sa mga huling itong YLS niyo at IEC, when you choose mga locations, kasi crucial locations, ang gamit niyo rin ay intelligence galing sa AFP, galing sa military.
23: Yes, sir.
10: Tama. And this enables you to identify ano yung mga crucial na school. Tama po ba? Ganun ba yung procedure ninyo?
23: Yes, sir. And of course, the primary primary criteria is the safety of the students, the youth. So the venue, wherever it is, has to be safe from attacks and other things.
10: In your past experience, kasi matagal na ito, no? Narinig ko 2002, meron bang sinusupply ang DepEd na confidential information, surveillance information para magsagawa ng ganitong activity, itong dalawang activity ninyo?
23: Again, sir, I cannot answer.
10: In the past, ah? In the past.
23: I have never, throughout my 32 years of service, I have never been an intelligence officer, sir, so I am not part of the intelligence structure of the AFP.
10: Yeah, but in organizing these two events, in the past, this is prior to 2022-2023. In the past, pag in-organize nyo itong YLS tsaka itong IEC, may binibigay bang DepEd na ito confidential information, surveillance information, so that you will know how to organize or go about itong dalawang activities in the past?
23: If ever they do give...
10: Sa inyo po, kasi kayo yung in charge of these activities.
23: The AFP intelligence units are in charge of gathering information or receiving information, sir. It is not the civil military operations personnel, sir. So I cannot fully answer your question, sir.
10: All right. Thank you, Mr. Presiding Officer.
18: Thank you, Senate President Gatchalian. Senator Judge Tulfo Raffi is recognized. You have 2 minutes, sir. You may proceed when you're ready.
11: Thank you, Presiding Officer. Tanong ko muna sa prosecution kung pwede. My first question. At pwede si Luis to na lang. Muna.
18: The Honorable Luis Tro is recognized as requested by Senator Judge Raffi Tulfo.
13: Good afternoon, Your Honors.
11: Good afternoon, Congressman Luis Tro. Yung 15.5 million something na confidential funds na binigay rewards para dun sa DepEd sa YLS, was that in form of cash or medicine?
4: We believe, Your Honor, that that is in payment of rewards.
11: Kaya nga, cash or medicine? Kasi sa OVP,
4: no indication, medicine. Your Honor, whether it is cash or in the form of medicine.
11: Okay, thank you. Okay, Mr. Witness, is it possible na baka yung binigay na reward sa mga informant ay nang sinasabi ng DepEd ay mga operatiba nyo rin?
23: Good afternoon, sir. Your Honor, I would not have any knowledge about that, sir. Again, I am not an intelligence officer, sir.
11: In case that happened, is it legal or illegal na bibili yung DepEd ng intelligence information from your people?
23: I would not know, sir. I'm not an expert on intelligence officer, sir, or the rules governing the legal rules governing the gathering of information, sir.
11: The reason why I ask that, kasi kung medicine ang binigay, na reward money tulad ng sa OVP para sa intel information, eh, tatanungin ko sana, kumusta naman yung mga medical benefits nyo sa military?
23: To that question,
11: in general,
23: sir.
11: In general.
23: We are covered by PhilHealth, sir. And kung battle casualties po, sir, wounded, the Army has program for it po, sagot lahat ng Army po.
11: Sabihin, lahat ng gamot libre?
23: If you are wounded po, sir. And kung may sakit po, if you are sick, but it's work-related po, job-related, sir, mayroon pong reimbursement po.
11: Pag hindi job-related?
23: Usually, sir, 24 hours naman po yung sundalo usually, pag magkasakit po kami, work-related po, sir.
11: Okay, thank you. Before 2022, ano po ang role ng DepEd sa pagkakandak ng Youth Leadership Summit?
23: They are, in my experience, sir, if I may, sir, they are a core group of the interagency technical working group because precisely yung youth po, yung target audience po namin are under their, well, most of the year is under their jurisdiction or in their schools po.
11: So, yung before 2022, yung input ba ng DepEd sa YLS program is confidential in nature na?
23: Again, sir, I cannot comment on that, sir, since I am not an intelligence officer, sir. I'm not privy to those information, sir.
11: Okay. Yung pag-secure ninyo doon sa YLS, kasama na ba doon ay pag-secure ng mga VIP or pag-secure kay BP Sara kung siya ba i-attend? At umaten ba siya? Umaten ba siya sa mga YLS?
23: For the 1st Infantry Tabak Division Youth Leadership Summit, for 2023 po, sir, wala po, sir. Hindi po nag-attend yung si Vice President, sir.
11: So, doon sa mga insidente na halimbawa siya ma-attend, kasama na ba doon sa trabaho ninyo na i-secure siya kasama sa intel activities niyo to make sure na maging safe siya at walang pwedeng gumalaw sa kanya at walang untoward incident na mangyari?
23: I couldn't comment on that, sir, since hindi po siya nakapunta doon sa Youth Leadership Summit activities.
11: No, in case na pupunta siya at alam niyo pupunta siya, kasama na ba doon sa trabaho ninyo na to make sure na siya ay secured at lahat ng mga estudyante na magdadalo ay secured at walang mangyaring untoward incident?
23: Sir, I cannot comment on that, sir, since nasa civil military operations po ako, sir. But if so
11: no,
23: far...
11: General po, question to eh.
23: Yes, sir. Like for instance, sir, nasa Task Force Zamboanga po ako commander, sir. So currently, last May until now, sir. The Vice President has visited us, I think, this city once before that. But there were no requests for us to secure or provide security to the Vice President.
11: Pwede may request siya o hindi. 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
23: Tama? I couldn't comment, sir, since hindi po siya nag-visit sa any of the unit's activities.
11: Jeez. Ang tanong ko lang, sir, kasama sa trabaho niyo na i-secure lahat ng VIP lalo pag BP ang pupunta, di ba? Masiguro na safe siya doon sa venue.
23: I can't comment, sir, because hindi po nangyari, sir. Pangalawa, sir, is we provide security primarily for the students po, sir.
13: For the students. Ah, hindi yes, nyo nakasama sa trabaho ninyo na para ma-secure siya, para kasama na yun ng mga security niya, ng mga intel officers niya. Tama? Siguro.
23: Question, sir. Sorry, sir. With what we secure, sir, since this youth leadership summit activities are conducted in areas which have a high threat level, we secure the route going to and from and the activity site and even the activity site itself. So if there is anybody, we make sure that not only VIPs but all po participants and sino pong pupunta mag-attend, sir, are secure, sir. So if it happens to be a VIP, then kasama na po sila sa security po.
13: Yun ang tanong ko. Salamat po sa tatsagot niya. Now, sinasabi nyo na never kayo nakatanggap ng confi funds from DepEd para sa mga YLS activities ninyo. Isa na lang po na tanong. And then I'll wrap up. Sige. Never kayo nakatanggap.
23: Yes, sir. For the year 2023, which is the period cited in the certification, sir.
13: Now, nung humingi sa inyo ng certification para dun sa AOM ng DepEd, sabi, tinanong ka kanina kung anong reaction nyo, ano ulit yung sagot nyo? Wala kang reaction.
23: Yes, sir.
13: Pero, did you at least, or any from you in the military saying, bakit nyo kami dinamay yan, ba't kayo humingi ng certification? Eh, yung certification na yan, nagamit nyo tuloy kami samantalang wala namang kinalaman kami dyan sa confidence yun. Wala, hindi naman kami tumanggap. Why did you do that?
23: For me personally, sir, I had no reaction, sir. We were preoccupied with very important security matters in our area of operation, sir.
13: Thank you. That's all. Thank you.
14: Thank you, Senator Judge Raffy Tulfo. Senator Judge Lacson is recognized. You may proceed, sir, when you're ready. You have 2 minutes.
15: Thank you, Mr. Presiding Officer. You belong to PMA Class
23: 1998. Sir. Yes, sir.
15: So, good afternoon, Cavalier.
23: Yes, sir.
15: And just for clarity, you know, being the Assistant Chief of Staff or CMO of the 1st Infantry Tabak Division, you're not in a position to know kung meron talagang na-release na confidential or intelligence funds from DepEd or any civilian agency for that matter sa 1st Infantry Division.
23: Yes, sir. But during the hearing of the 2024, October 17, 2024, we check if any, usually if there are funds transferred, it's agency to agency, sir. And there were records.
15: No. That brings me to my next question. Kung meron mang na-release na fund, hindi sa iyo ma-release, but through the Assistant Chief of Staff for Intelligence.
23: Yes, sir.
15: Or even directly to the Commanding General of the 1st Infantry Division.
23: I'm not an expert
15: kaya
23: in
15: nga, yes, you, kaya nga you wouldn't know.
23: Yes, sir.
15: That's my question.
23: Yes, sir.
15: So, as far as I'm concerned, I don't think you're a competent witness here, aside or save for the certification that you issued.
23: Yes, sir.
15: Ito bang certification, sarili mong wordings ito? Ikaw mismo yung nag-craft?
23: Yes, sir.
15: Kasi ang napansin ko lang ditong relevant, yung nag-certify ka do sa which resulted in zero reported CTG, which
23: yes,
15: is a statement of fact, di ba? Wala
23: yes,
15: nangyari.
23: Yes, sir.
15: Alam mo ba na nag-certify ka na gagamiting liquidating instrument ito para sa confidential fund?
23: No, sir.
15: You're not aware?
23: No, Your Honor.
15: Yeah. Thank you, Mr. Presiding Officer.
14: Thank you, Senator Judge Lacson. Senator Judge Aquino is recognized. You have 2 minutes, sir. You may proceed when you're ready.
16: Maraming salamat. Marami po sa mga tanong ko, natanong na rin ng mga kasama ko. Ito lang po yung natitira. Colonel, magkano po yung event? Yung YLS?
23: Sir, good afternoon, sir. I assume you're asking about how much the Army budgets for each
16: yes.
23: YLS. It depends, sir. There is, like for instance, per record, sir, yung sa Lano del Sur na YLS is 60,000. Meron pong 30,000.
16: Pesos?
23: Per activity po, sir.
16: Pesos?
23: Yes, sir. Yes. It depends on the unit. Usually, it's the infantry battalion, our most tactical unit, who does the programming So he submits a request of the activity and how many.
16: Colonel, if I may cut you lang, yung 8 na YLS na pinag-uusapan natin, magkano po yung total nun? Kahit estimate po.
23: I have the records in my cell phone, sir. But basing, I think for the Army, it's around 30,000 per activity.
16: Pesos?
23: Yes, sir.
16: So, hindi ho lalampas ng 500,000 pesos yung ginastos
23: no,
16: sir. Sa YLS?
23: No, sir. It's more for coordinations. Karamihan po, sir, is representation, ang account code niya, sir.
16: Okay. But yung ibang ahensya, ano po yung kanilang counterpart? So, may pakain ba ito? Meron bang logistics na minibigay doon sa mga bata? Transportation allowance?
23: Ang... Your Honor, for the local government units, for the participants, yung youth po, they provide the meals, they provide the t-shirts, parang uniform nila during that time, with and some funds for team building the activities, sir.
16: Hindi nyo na po alam kung magkano yung ginastos dyan?
23: Hindi po, sir.
16: Okay. So, ang pinakamalaking gastos would be the LGU. Tama po ba yan?
23: Yes, sir.
16: Okay. And then kayo po, coordination lang, so hindi lalampas ng 50 mil. Yung DepEd po, ano yung kanilang gastos po dyan? Apart from the confidential funds na pinag-uusapan po natin.
23: Hindi po ako... I really don't know po, sir, how much they spend.
16: Let me rephrase. Ano yung activities po ng DepEd?
23: For coordination, sir, then the use sometimes of their facility, and they provide subject matter experts on specific topics po.
16: So may honorarium po siguro yon, nagasto siguro, o libre po yon?
23: Hindi po hindi ako, alam. Hindi ko po alam, sir.
16: Okay, so in short, yung Army, ang ginagastos dito, less than 50,000, around 50,000 pesos.
23: Yes, a rough estimate, sir.
16: Yung LGU po, pakain for about 60 youth, tama po ba? Ano yung pinakamaraming kabataan? Ah, 500.
23: That's the total of 8 wireless activities,
16: so,
23: sir.
16: For one activity, it's about 70, 60 to 70?
23: Meron pong minsan 30, may pong isa is, minsan is more than 100. It depends on what level. There are wireless for provincial, regional level, and municipal level, sir.
16: Okay, so sabihin mo nang tag 300 per head yung mga bata, yung transportation tsaka pagkain, another 30, 40,000. Kayo po, another 50,000. Siguro po, per event, malaki na siguro yung 100,000 o 150,000. Estimate ko po ito. Ah. Would you agree with me?
23: Hindi ko pa talaga alam, sir, kasi hindi namin nakita po yung the budget or the expenses of the other agency, sir.
16: Okay, but definitely for the Army, 60,000 malaki.
23: Yes, sir. One activity in Llano del Sur was budgeted for 60,000.
16: Okay. Hindi ho kayo nagtaka na 15 million yung ginastos para sa information for events that don't cost more than maybe 200,000, 150 to 200,000 per event?
23: I did not know the amount or that there was any funds by the DepEd po, sir.
16: Nalaman niyo po nung sa hearing?
23: So October 17 po. But it was in between. We were called in the middle of a long series of hearings, po, sir. So it was the information that was being medyo ng information overload po kami.
16: Okay. Siguro po, Colonel, let me ask you po right now. More or less, alam naman ho natin yung gastos per event. Hindi yan naabot ng 1 million. Hindi yan naabot ng 500,000. At ngayon po, yung information na 15 million po ang ginastos para sa purchase of information for surveillance to secure the event. Ano pong reaction niyo po right now? Now that hindi na po kayo na information overload, pwede niyo na pong isipin, no? Meron po ba kayong reaction dito?
23: Well, sir, as an active member of the Armed Forces, I do not think I should react. The impeachment court is still ongoing, sir. As the presiding officer said, the COA decision is not yet final. And I think it is not appropriate for an active member of the armed forces to give his opinion on such a political issue.
16: We'll give you leeway, Colonel, because you're serving our country.
23: Yes,
16: pero kadalasan ho kasi, ang hinahanap ko rin, kung ano yung natural na reaction ng mga individual na may mga gantong paratang, na may mga gantong lumalabas na impormasyon. 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Kung hindi natural yung reaction, eh dun ho siguro parang may question, no? But in your case, because you're an active officer, I will not press you on that anymore. Sige po, yun lang po, Mr. Presiding Officer.
14: Thank you.
16: Maraming salamat.
14: Maraming salamat, Senator Judge Aquino.
23: Thank you, sir.
14: Finally, Senator Judge Kiko Pangilinan, for his interjections. You may proceed, sir, when you're ready. You have 2 minutes. The clerk is instructed to kindly inform Colonel Panopio that he is up next.
1: Good afternoon, Colonel. Magandang hapon. Yung isang taon na nagkaroon ng YLS at education campaign, info education campaign, meron bang coordination between your office and the DepEd security officer Nolasco?
23: No, sir.
1: Wala. Was there any coordination between your office and the DepEd in relation to the gathering of confidential information for the YLS and the IEC?
23: No, sir.
1: Okay. You were the one who certified, but you prepared the certification that was submitted by DepEd in order to liquidate the use of its confidential funds. Yun yung mga testimonya earlier, no? In issuing the certification, however, as you have testified, your certification does not in any way cover the use of the DepEd confidential funds.
23: Yes, sir. The certification does not mention any fund support, fund release, or anything about funds, sir.
1: Yes, but it was submitted by the DepEd to liquidate, diba? As part of its liquidation of the use of confidential funds. At least that's what you've learned after, no, in the hearings.
23: Yes, sir.
1: Okay. Nabanggit mo rin kanina na yung coordination ng office ninyo sa DepEd, sa regional, provincial, and up to the district level, and up to, di ba? Tama. And tungkol, ang usapin po ninyo ay tungkol sa schedule of classes. Tama po ba? Consent ng parents doon sa participation ng mga bata. You said that earlier.
23: Yes, sir. Among others, sir, there are also some YLS that we ask permission for them to use their classrooms.
1: Yes, yes.
23: When they do not have any class, sir.
1: So, in other words, as you have, again, you were the one who certified, no, as to the success of these events. And yet, the information that was, or the inputs that was provided you by DepEd are really not, I mean, like you said, open source, no? Hindi naman siya confidential information, hindi po ba?
23: Yes, sir. Yes, sir.
1: Yes, okay. So, would you say that, and I share the, not in a pejorative or demeaning way, but I share the point raised earlier by Senator Lacson, that you would have actually been not the right person to certify on confidential funds for liquidation by the DepEd. I mean, you don't have the information necessary to identify how the confidential funds were spent. Hindi po ba?
23: I'm not an intelligence officer, yes, sir, so I'm not the expert to do so.
1: Yes, thank you. No further questions.
14: Thank you, Senator Judge Raff. Before Senator Judge Raffy, Senator Miggs would like to avail of his first round. With the indulgence of Senator Zubiri, Senator Raffy, with this question. You may proceed, sir.
17: Mr. Presiding Officer, sa prosecution na lang, kahit na sino sa inyo, pwedeng sagutin yung tanong ko.
14: Attorney Ray, would you like to take a crack at it?
19: Yes, Your Honor, if I can.
17: Go ahead, sir. Doon po sa 15.5 million confidential pang ginamit para sa mga YLS, paano na liquidate yun? Paano na dispersion? Yung ba'y para sa pagbayad sa reward money sa mga informants?
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17: 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Magkano lang ba isang informant?
3: Ang nakalagay po sa pagkakaalala ko, 200,000, 100,000.
17: About informant.
3: Normally po, mga dun sa range na yun.
17: Thank you, Mr. Presiding Officer. Thank you, Senator Meeks. Thank you.
18: Senator Zabiri is recognized. You may proceed, sir. You have 2 minutes when you're ready.
19: Thank you, Mr. Presiding Officer. Mine is not, I will not ask any questions to the witness. Mine is just to state a manifestation. Thank you for your service, sir. Maraming salamat sa inyong serbisyo sa inyong bayan. And thank you for answering us here with honesty and candor. Mabuhay po, sir.
23: Thank you very much, sir.
18: Thank you. Briefly, from the preside, yes, Senator Judge Erwin Tulfo.
23: Thank you, sir.
18: For his interjection via second round. You may proceed, sir, when you're ready.
20: Thank you, Mr. Presiding Officer. Mr. Witness, Colonel Boransing, narinig ko po, graduate po kayo ng PMA, Class 98. Ano po?
23: Yes, sir.
20: All right. Ano po munang assignment niyo as a, when you joined, when you, as first lieutenant, second lieutenant, ano po ang assignment niyo?
23: I was assigned to the 57th Infantry Battalion in Maguindanao in 1998, sir.
20: So, nasa operations po kayo?
23: Yes, I am an infantry officer, sir.
20: Infantry.
23: Yes, sir.
20: Wala po bang basic na ika nga training, pag infantry officer ka sa mga intelligence gathering, sir? Meron din naman kahit papano.
23: Yes, sir. Meron din po, sir. Yes, sir.
20: Hindi ka ba na-assign as intelligence officer through your career? From second lieutenant to full colonel, hindi ka ba na-assign sa intelligence, sa G2 or S2, yung mga ganun? Di ba kasi G2 yata intelligence, sir?
23: No po, sir. I'm purely operations and civil military operations officer.
20: So, sa mga G3 ka. Pero meron po kayo kahit papano background, sa, kahit sa academy siguro, I believe naturuan din kayo ng mga intelligence gathering, dissemination, intelligence information dissemination. Tama po ba yan?
23: Yes, sir. It's more of a combat intelligence, sir. As an infantry officer, you're trained to the basics of combat intelligence. Po,
20: kasi medyo nagugulahan lang po, sabi niyo wala ho kayong background sa intelligence. But then I'm sure as a military officer, required po kayo na ito paano, lalo infantry officer, you have to have a intelligence background kahit paano po.
23: Yes, sir.
20: Naguluhan lang po ako. I'm sorry, yes, correct me if I'm wrong.
23: Yes, sir. But our intelligence units po, sir, there is a specialized AFO, sir, military intelligence po, sir. They are the ones in charge and I think Senator Lacson is very familiar with it. Sa amin po, sir, as infantry operations is basic lang po na combat intelligence. Pag may makita ka, malalaman mo bang kalaban yan or hindi, sir. Pag saan po yung maganda na approach pag meron kang pupuntahan, sir. But with regards to intelligence operations, sir, may specialized units po tayo and specialized officers for that, sir.
20: Pero you can differentiate kung yung information na natanggap mo, intelligence information, kung ito po ba ay may value o walang value. You know that, right?
23: Meron kasi...
20: basic training po as an

0: So it's not a mere certificate of participation, but actually showed proof of success of your undertaking?
1: Yes, sir. If I may, sir, the certificate states that as a result of the YLS, there was no CTG recruitment. And on record po yan, sir, na there was no during that year, sir.
0: So it was a success. YLS, IEC was a success.
1: To a certain degree, sir. Yes, sir.
0: Next, you mentioned that the target of CTGs are the youth. Kasama po ba dito elementary at high school?
1: Yes, sir. We have so many instances po, sir, of underage fighters or child warriors being recruited, especially those po na mga indigenous people po, sir.
0: Hindi niyo po nabanggit ang CHED. Hindi po ba kasama ang college students sa inyong YLS at saka IEC?
1: Usually, sir, for those 8 po, sir, kasi hanggang grade 12 na po ngayon, sir. And we usually have the senior high, junior high, and some grade 7, sir, as long as allowed.
0: Let me cut you short, sir. So walang college?
1: For those 8 po, sir, wala, sir.
0: Ang pinakabata would be grade 7?
1: Yes, sir.
0: Pinakamatanda would be grade 12?
1: Yes, sir.
0: For the councils, Attorney Ray, Attorney Lyndon, I would like to ask a question just to confirm. It's a common exhibit of both parties. Yes. The August 8 credit notice of the COA. You're familiar with it, Attorney Ray?
2: Yes, Your Honor.
0: Attorney Lyndon?
3: Yes, Your Honor. For the record, Your Honor, it's defense exhibits D-I-100-DE. And the prosecution also...
0: B-I-21C, yes.
3: The prosecution also marked the very certified,
0: yes.
3: Our certified copy as P-I-21-E, Your Honor.
0: Yes. My question, if both the counsels will confirm, is this 75 million was... a credit notice was given by the COA covering this 75 million, which covers the fund that Colonel Boransing is talking about, the 15.4 million. Would that be correct, Attorney Ray?
2: Yes, Your Honor.
0: Attorney Lyndon?
3: Yes, Your Honor.
0: And this means that from the point of view of COA, they accepted the liquidation submitted by the DepEd in regard to the 75 million, which includes, as I said, the 15.54 million. Would that be a correct statement, Attorney Ray?
2: Yes, Your Honor, with the qualification, Your Honor.
0: Yes, please.
2: During the testimony of COA witness Sailin Del Campo, she specifically said that when they learned that the confidential funds were transferred by the SDOs of the DepEd and the OVP, then she said now that there is a problem with the liquidation.
0: I will go
2: and
0: there.
2: And they are now considering conducting fraud audit in that regard.
0: But we're not yet there. The fact is, right now, a credit notice was given by COA covering these funds. Right now.
2: Yes, Your Honor.
0: Do you confirm, Attorney Lennon?
3: We confirm, Your Honor.
0: It's yes, a common evidence. And to your point, Attorney Ray, under PD 1445, Section 52, the COA has 3 years to change their findings.
2: Yes, Your Honor.
0: From the time they issued it. Do you also confirm, Attorney Lyndon?
3: We confirm, Your Honor.
0: However, no such change in their findings have been done by COA as of this date. Would that be a fair statement?
2: That's why we were noting that according to the witness, the leadership of COA and the COA ICFAO are now studying referring this matter to the COA Fraud Audit Unit.
0: But no action has been taken thus far.
2: So far, Your Honor.
0: Okay. Attorney Lyndon, no action has been taken?
3: Yes, Your Honor. Maybe just manifest that the counsel for the prosecution is testifying, Your Honor.
2: No, Your Honor. That is a fact on record, Your Honor.
0: Well, it was on the record. Indeed, the witness said that. But the witness also, Attorney Ray, cannot speak for COA. I think her level is... she's expressing her opinion, but not on behalf of COA. But COA has that power to still change their findings, but they have not done so.
2: We submit, Your Honor, that

0: That's the fact, Your Honor.
1: Okay, thank you very much.
0: Thank you.
1: Yes, attorney, Senator Judge Pia Cayetano first. Ladies first, before Senator Judge Cayetano. You have 2 minutes, Senator Judge Pia.
2: Thank you. Good afternoon, Colonel Brunsing.
3: Yes, ma'am.
2: Yeah, I just like to be educated. You mentioned that itong klaseng activities nyo have been ongoing since the early 2000s, I think like 20 years ago, is that correct?
3: 2002, sir.
2: 2002, yes.
3: Yes, ma'am.
2: I'm just very curious, no? And you also mentioned, before I pose my main question, that they've been recruiting even kids from the indigenous communities. You just mentioned it.
3: Yes, ma'am.
2: During one of the questions of the senator judges. Would your approach to educating the young, the children, the students, did it adapt over the years to cover the use of technology in the recruitment, in the whatever propaganda education of other groups, exactly what you're trying to counter? Nag-adapt po ba kayo?
3: Yes, ma'am. Well, we have adapted specifically violent extremism. There are some reports that there used to be, or there are reports of recruitment through social media. Yeah. So the armed forces and with the other stakeholders are preparing for this, but I'm not the subject matter expert on that, but we have adopted. But for the youth leadership seminar, YLS seminar, yes, it has changed through the years. It's adapting. Specifically, we have new instructors that we invite. And we also invite from TESDA and other agencies to give the youth hope, mainly, that the world is bigger than your sitio or your barangay. And there are scholarships, there are ways to earn a living. And I think basically that is one thing that the Youth Leadership Summit gives to this disadvantaged youth. Mm. Yes, sir.
2: Yeah, so it seems to me what you're trying to portray or share with us is it's a whole of government approach, no? Kasi nabanggit mo na yung TESDA about opportunities for the youth, no? But would you say, your answer is yes.
3: Yes, ma'am.
2: Yeah, sorry, I cut you off. So would you say that in developing these topics, again, going back to my specific point na adapting to the use of technology, kung 20 years ago, you'd literally be saying na may physical body na magre-recruit sa inyo, ganito. Ngayon, baka online yan, baka nga through the use of games, di ba? Like different. Would you say now that that is Army-led, PNP-led, DepEd-led? I'm just curious, who would know best on how these children are being targeted?
3: I think it's not the Army, Your Honor. You're correct. We just try to instigate coordinate and to start the convergence. And I can speak for Zamboanga Peninsula, where I have been going around, and all the LGUs are very have been very active on with regards to recruitment or violence online, or and it's and we are trying to support them as the armed force. It's not our expertise. We just help where we can be.
2: So I guess yung conclusion natin is whole of government approach.
3: Basically,
2: and whole of
3: yes,
2: society, ma'am. Because I think you need the parents involved there as well, right?
3: The parents, the whole of society, whole of government.
2: Okay, thank you. Yun lang actually.
3: Thank you.
1: Thank you, Senator Judge Pia. Finally, Senator Judge Alan Cayetano, you are recognized, sir. You may proceed when you're ready. You have 2 minutes.
4: Thank you, Mr. Presiding Officer. For the prosecution,
1: Attorney Ray, if you will, please.
4: I'll emphasize lang before I ask. This is a clarification, because when I clarified with Congressman Diokno, some interpreted it as someone won or lost the debate. It's not a debate, and the senator judges are not supposed to argue with you, nor you to us. But I just want to clarify your theory. So is your theory that basta't hindi yung SDO ang mag-release nung funds, meron na siyang fraud? or meron na siyang, can you categorize it? It's just a violation or meron na siyang fraud?
0: Well, Your Honor, I think we have to refer to the joint circular in that regard. It's very clear in the joint circular that it's the SDO who is supposed to be disbursing the funds. In fact, in the joint circular, the SDO is not even supposed to transfer possession of the funds to another accountable officer. So I would submit, Your Honor, that the answer is yes.
4: Okay.
0: If the SDO transferred the funds to another person who is not an accountable officer and an SDO and not bonded, yes, that would be illegal, Your Honor.
4: Okay, two follow-up questions. So one, when someone is the accountable officer, so like in this case, confidential funds, or let's say it's intelligence funds. So let's say the good colonel was the SDO, pero hindi siya yung operative sa field. Hindi ba i-release din niya sa isang operative na yung operative na yon ang pwede namang magbigay dun sa tao sa field? So in this case, what's the difference of an SDO giving it to Colonel La Chica and then La Chica following the operation?
0: Hindi po kasi ganun eh. Yun pong confidential fund, ina-advance ng SDO sa pondo ng DepEd. 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So sa tingin ko po at nakalagay sa joint circular, bawal po yun.
4: Okay. So isn't it true that what it means by being accountable is that pagka may mali, may fraud, hindi napunta sa tama, ikaw yung accountable?
0: Opo. Tatlo po kasi yung accountable officer na nakalagay dun sa joint circular. Makikita nyo po dun yung SDO, yung accountant and the head of agency. Yun po yung tatlong accountable officer.
4: Okay. So the last clarification. Assuming the SDO nga gave it to someone, whether it's a security officer, whatever the designation, no? So that may operation sa field, no? You'd categorize it as illegal or can you elaborate what's the difference between irregular, illegal, unlawful?
1: With the indulgence of Senator Judge Cayetano, we might be treading on the counsel testifying already on facts that are not yet testified to by any witness they have called. However, to answer the question of Senator Judge Cayetano, the COA stated that they issued a notice of disallowance on the three quarters of the OVP confidential fund when they learned that it was given by Gina Acosta to Colonel La Chica. That was the basis of their issuance of a notice of disqualification.
4: Yes, so but that would maybe be a, I'll would explain be myself evidence. Without arguing Mr. Presiding Officer, Senator Judge Escudero, and to the prosecution. Because this is an impeachment. And although it's not a criminal case in the sense that there's a criminal penalty, if found guilty, the Vice President will not be allowed to run anymore. And she will be removed by office, although she was voted by millions of people. So for a Senator Judge like me, it is important to know whether it was an irregularity wherein we should caution or reprimand, or whether it is automatically fraud. And also for non-lawyers, it would be good to know at some point whether there's a presumption that shifts. No? For example, the prosecution made it very clear at one point, di ba, earlier on, na kapag ka hindi ma-account, nag-shift na yung burden. So that's very clear. Diba? So, halimbawa, hindi na-account, nag-shift ngayon sa prosecution, it's not a conclusive presumption, meaning they can show na hindi na-account. So, that's what I meant in asking these questions, Mr. Presiding Officer, na assuming na nagkamali yung SDO o akala nila pwede at naibigay sa iba, in the eyes of the prosecution, is that per se already fraud, or you're just saying it's irregular, illegal?
0: We submit, Your Honor, that the prima facie presumption,
4: okay,
0: that there was misappropriation,
4: yes,
0: kicks in.
4: So meaning prima facie that on its face, so now the burden for you shifts to the prosecution to show na ay hindi, irregular or may mali, pero hindi ito fraud.
0: That's our theory. Okay.
4: That's all, Mr. Presiding Officer. I just wanted that to be clear to all of us.
1: Thank you, Senator Judge Cayetano. Thank you, but also for the record, to clarify, the burden of proof never shifts. The burden of evidence may shift, but the burden of proof does not. The burden of proof still lies on the prosecution, but depending on how the issue is presented, the burden of evidence may shift, but the burden of proof never shifts. If there are no other interjections, Colonel Boransing, you were excused, sir. Maraming salamat po sa inyong panahon, kooperasyon at pagtugon sa aming katanungan, at salamat din po sa panon. And thank you for your service, sir. You are excused, sir.
5: Thank you, sir.
1: Kindly call your next witness, Attorney Ray.
0: Your Honor, before we proceed,
1: yes,
0: with a desire to try to expedite the proceedings, Your Honor, we are supposed to present Colonel Magtanggol Panopio, and we have also previously requested for a subpoena for Major General Adonis Bahaw. But we have reason to believe that when they're presented as witnesses, they will testify essentially in more or less the same manner as the previous witness.
1: So including Colonel Panopio.
0: Including Colonel Panopio. And there is one other witness who was also summoned to the Committee on Public Account, Committee on Good Government and Public Accountability on October 17, 2024, Lieutenant Colonel Carlos Sangdaan, who we are also contemplating as witness. We would like to request if the counsel for the respondent would be willing to consider stipulating that when presented as witness, they will testify essentially more or less on the same manner as Colonel Boransing. We have a formal offer here, Your Honor.
1: Let me change it a bit before Attorney Sheila. Attorney Ray, the counsel for the respondent already stipulated as to the documents you will be asking these witnesses to identify.
0: Yes, Your Honor.
1: Namely, Colonel Major General Bahaw and Colonel Panopio, as well as the other certifications.
0: Yes.
1: So you mean to tell me they will testify as to the fact that they executed the certification?
0: Yes, Your Honor.
1: And that they did not know that it will be attached to the response of the DepEd to the COA AOM.
0: What they said in the House hearing.
1: Those 2 points?
0: And also,
1: what would be the third point?
0: There were no confidential or other funds or confidential information which were downloaded by the DepEd to their respective units.
1: Can I change that to they are not aware of any? Not that there was none, but that they were not aware of any.
0: We will submit, Your Honor.
1: Attorney Sheila?
6: Your Honor, before I respond to the proposal for stipulation on the other intended witnesses from the Armed Forces of the Philippines or the Philippine Army, may I just also propose if the prosecution is willing to also stipulate. I know that the prosecution had already responded to the query earlier of the presiding officer on the existence of the credit notice for first quarter and second quarter of 2023 issued by the Commission on Audit in respect of the audit observation memorandum against the Department of Education under the Vice President's term, which on our original document was actually marked as both the prosecution and defense exhibits. Are they willing to stipulate that there is, in fact, a credit notice issued by the Commission on Audit dated August 8, 2024 on the entire 75 million for the first and second quarter of 2023, which was actually the subject matter of the testimony of the last witness, Commander Major General Boransing, Your Honor.
0: Yes, Your Honor, that's a matter of record.
6: Then thank you for that, Your Honor. Now, as to the proposal to stipulate whether the three other witnesses or AFP officers that they will testify on the fact that there were no confidential funds that were transferred agency to agency, then we can stipulate on that. But we will never stipulate that there were no confidential information or intelligence information shared by the Department of Education under the Vice President's term as its secretary using the confidential funds, because I have here copies of the 8 certifications that the prosecution had earlier stipulated on, because the testimony of Major General Brin Singh only covered one certification and not the entire number of youth leadership summits that were conducted by the AFP. That's number one clarification. And number two, in all these certifications, and the documents will speak for themselves under the original document evidence rule that states here. For example, in the certification of Colonel Manaros M. Boran Singh II, the document itself stated that it has successfully collaborated with the Department of Education. That resulted in zero reported CTG recruitment, et cetera, et cetera. And in the penultimate portion of this certification, it says here that the certification is issued this 1st of January 2024 at Kuta Major El Sang'an, Barangay Upper Pulacan, Labangan, Zamboanga del Sur, for whatever legal purpose may serve. Also, Your Honor, I'm not yet done, Your Honor, if I may just finish before the prosecution may be allowed to speak. The certification issued by Lieutenant Colonel Carlos B. Sangdaan Jr. specifically stated that these collaborative efforts with the Department of Education, Region 1, NICA Regional Office, et cetera, were conducted to insulate the students from exploitation by the communist terrorist groups and inform them of the ills of terrorism in close partnership with the Department of Education. Now, in the certification, dated December 5, 2023, of Lieutenant Colonel Magtanggol Panopio, who is one of the witnesses scheduled to testify today by the prosecution, it says here in paragraph 2 of the certification that these collaborative efforts with the Department of Education were conducted to insulate the students from recruitment by the CPP, NPA, NDF. And the third paragraph, I am not yet finished, Your Honor. The identification of the areas.
1: Attorney Sheila, kindly wind up.
6: Yes, Your Honor. This is the last, Your Honor. The identification of the areas where these summits are to be conducted was made possible through the information we primarily got from the DepEd, etc., and the certification was also issued for whatever legal purpose it may serve. On that note, Your Honor, that is the only condition that
1: your time will come to present that
6: yes, Your Honor.
1: Side
6: I counsel. Understand, but this was also already stipulated on by the prosecutor.
1: So may I clarify, are both parties willing to dispense with Colonel Panopio, General Bahaw, and dalawa lang po, ano, Attorney Ray?
0: Colonel Panopio, Colonel Sangdaan, and Major
1: yes.
0: General Bahaw.
1: And you are willing to dispense with their testimony if, number one, both parties will stipulate that indeed they issued a certification following the best
6: original
1: document rule, rather.
0: Yes.
1: Then document speaks for itself. Number two, that no confidential funds were downloaded by the DepEd to the AFP or any of the units that these military personnel are so certifying to. Correct, Attorney Sheila?
6: If I may suggest, Your Honor.
1: Yes, please.
6: We can only stipulate if the proposal is that there were no confidential funds that were transferred from the Department of Education to the Philippine Army or the AFP
1: transferred or downloaded
6: this wireless.
1: To conduct the wireless and the IEC.
6: Your Honor, I would
1: prefer
6: caution
1: transfer.
6: Against the use of downloaded, because that is prone to misinterpretation.
1: Okay, transferred.
6: So,
1: and number three?
6: I would prefer to be precise, Your Honor.
1: That they were not aware that their certifications would be used by the DepEd in answering the COA AOM.
6: No,
0: yes,
6: Your Honor.
1: You're not willing to stipulate that, Attorney Sheila?
6: We're not willing to stipulate, Your Honor, because according to the certifications, and three of those I have read earlier, the certification were issued page per page for whatever legal purpose it may serve. And therefore, when the AFP officers issued the certification, they did so with eyes wide open that this will be used for whatever legal purpose it may serve under the original document.
1: Let me clarify, Attorney Sheila, that at the time they issued the certification, they were not aware that it will be used as an attachment in DepEd's response.
6: I'm sorry, Your Honor. No stipulation on that point, Your Honor.
1: Then you can just concentrate on that point, Attorney Ray.
0: Another point for possible stipulation.
1: Yes.
0: That the witness will testify that they did not receive any information about any confidential information from the DepEd being...
1: Well, if he knows, counsel, I'm sure Attorney Sheila is not willing to stipulate on that.
6: Certainly no, Your Honor. We're not.
1: So you have 2 points.
6: That's a conclusion.
0: Yes, sir.
1: So make your offer at those 2 points. At least it abbreviates the proceedings.
0: Yes, sir.
1: Kindly make your offer. Hold on. The clerk of court is directed to kindly place the witness.
0: Just one final point, Your Honor. Is counsel willing to stipulate that the witness appeared during the hearing on October 17, 2024 before the Committee on Good Government and Public Accountability?
6: May I know which witness, Your Honor, the 4 witnesses that he stated earlier?
0: All of them.
6: Buran Singh, Panopio, Bahaw, and Sangdaan.
0: Yes.
6: Sangdaan, that's fine, Your Honor.
1: So stipulated, noted.
6: Thank you, Your Honor.
1: Kindly place the witness under... Yes, Attorney Sheila?
6: May I ask that Attorney Lyndon Miguel Bacuel be again recognized?
1: Yes, Attorney Lyndon. See you again. Kindly place the witness under oath.
5: Please raise your right hand. You, Magtanggol Panopio, do swear that the evidence you shall give in the case now pending between the Philippines and Vice President Cyrus Zimmerman Duterte shall be the truth, the whole truth, and nothing but the truth. So help you God.
1: I do. May I ask the clerk if the witness was informed by the earlier of the court's earlier ruling on the hearing device while he was waiting? No. No. Colonel Panopio, you are not allowed to bring a cellular phone or any form of hearing device while you are testifying before this impeachment court, so that there will be no coaching in regard to your testimony. Do you understand that, sir?
7: I understand, Your Honor.
1: Thank you. Your offer, Attorney Ray?
0: Yes, Your Honor. I will limit it to the points still in dispute.
1: On the 2 points?
0: Yes, Your Honor. We are presenting the testimony of the witness to prove that he issued a certification dated December 5, 2023, regarding the conduct by his unit of information youth leadership summit and information education campaign within the area of their operations. And that at the time he issued the said certification, he was not aware that it's going to be used by the Department of Education for the purpose of liquidating the expenditure of confidential funds, particularly for the payment of rewards, in the amount of 15,540,000 pesos. And that the witness did not receive or is not aware of the receipt by him or by his unit of confidential information supposedly gathered by the Department of Education in relation to their conduct of the Youth Leadership Summit and Information Education Campaign in 2023.
1: Attorney Lyndon, subject to cross.
8: Yes, Your Honor.
1: You may proceed, counsel.
0: Thank you, Your Honor. Colonel Panopio, base po sa mga records na pinagkasunduan na ng prosecution at ng counsel for the respondent, na isama po doon sa sulat ng dated April 17, 2024 ng Department of Education, yung certificates dated December 5, 2023 na inisyu nyo tungkol doon sa YLS at IEC activities ng inyong unit noong 2023 para umano i-liquidate ang paggastos ng confidential funds ng Department of Education umaabot sa halagang 15,540,000 na umano'y pinambayad ng rewards. Ang tanong ko po sa inyo, when for the very first time did you learn of this fact?
7: Please clarify, Your Honor, yung pong paggamit ng confidential fund o pag-liquidate, Your Honor.
0: Alam niyo po ba, kailan niyo po nalaman na ginamit yung dokumentong in-issue niyo para doon yung certification na in-issue niyo pang-liquidate?
7: Your Honor, nalaman po namin yan nung nagharap kami sa Congress, nung nagkaroon po ng congressional hearing tungkol sa confidential intelligence fund ng Department of Education, Your Honor.
0: Kailan po yun, kung maalala niyo?
7: Sometime 2024, Your Honor.
0: Pag pinakita ko po ba sa inyo yung transcript ng stenographic note nung hearing na yon, makikilala niyo po ba kung doon or sa ibang petsa ginanap yung hearing na yon?
7: Opo, makikilala ko po.
0: Attorney RJ, Your Honor, we are confronting the witness.
8: Your Honor.
1: Would you like to stipulate, counsel?
8: I believe that this has already been stipulated earlier.
1: Already stipulated, counsel, that he testified.
0: Okay. So, ang tanong ko po, ang sabi po nyo, noon sa unang pagkakataon, nyo lamang nalaman na ginamit yung certification nyo pang-liquidate ng confidential funds, ano po yung naging reaction nyo nung nalaman nyo yun?
8: Vague, Your Honor.
1: Colonel Panopio, the date of the hearing is October 17, 2024. So doon niyo po unang nalaman.
7: Na yes, sir. Opo, Your Honor.
1: Na ginamit yung inyong certification bilang isa sa mga liquidation documents ng DepEd sa COA AOM.
7: Doon ko lang po formally nalaman yung information na yon, Your Honor.
1: Did you have any reaction, Colonel, upon hearing or knowing that?
7: Medyo nagulat po kami kasi yung pong aming certification is only for the certification that we conducted the Youth Leadership Summit. Hindi po namin na sinecertify anything about money or funds, Your Honor.
1: That's your answer, counsel.
0: Thank you, Your Honor. Ano po ang paliwanag o dahilan na binigay sa inyo kung meron man, kung bakit ginamit sa ganung paraan ng DepEd yung certification niyo?
8: Vague, Your Honor.
0: It's clear, Your Honor.
1: If he knows, do you know, did DepEd ever explain to you why they did that?
7: I think, Your Honor, I cannot answer for the DepEd. I can only answer for our office, Your Honor.
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11: Yes, Lord, magandang hapon. 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
12: a happy peace month. I would also like to take this opportunity to express
11: ng 1989 Bounty Tax Peace Accord. 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
0: Anything else? I think that will be all for the witness, Your Honor.
8: Nothing to cross, Your Honor.
1: There be no cross. Any Senator Judge who wish to make an interjection? Senator Judge Lacson. Thereafter, our Senate President, then Senator Judge Ontiveros.
13: Follow-up lang po doon sa tanong ko kanina kay Colonel Buransing. Kasi hawak ko rito yung dalawang certifications. One issued by Lieutenant Colonel Panopio. Now, full colonel ka na, no?
1: Yes, sir.
13: Okay. The other issued by Lieutenant Colonel Sangdaan. Parang merong paragraph dito, yung specifically the second paragraph, parang template. Ito. This collaborative, ito yung sayo, ah. These collaborative efforts with the DepEd and the local government units were conducted. Sa kabila, these collaborative efforts with the DepEd were conducted to insulate the students, from recruitment, tong kabila, from exploitation, tapos, and inform them of the ills of terrorism and communism. Nag-uusap pa kayong dalawa?
7: Yung pong mga, Your Honor, yung pong mga term na yun ay commonly na ginagamit namin sa military. So more or less, magkataparehas po kami ng wordings, Your Honor. Pero hindi po kami nag-usap ni
13: pero parang pareho-pareho eh.
7: Sangdaan. Because we are...
13: I'm just wondering, ah. Yes, that's why I want it clarified. Kasi kanina, tinanong ko si Colonel Buransing, siya yung nag-craft ng language. Yung sa kanya, in fairness, iba. Pero napansin ko lang sa inyong dalawa, parang nagkopyahan kayo.
7: I think, Your Honor, we are following the doctrine and format of our report because it is written in the YLS handbook and all other activities, Your Honor. Halos magpaparehas po talaga yung mga statement.
13: Pag-issue ng certification?
7: I am not aware of the certification of PIP Infantry Division, Your Honor. I'm just aware of the certification
13: of the
7: 790.
13: Well, I'm telling you, it is almost similar. It's almost a template. Kaya nga ako nagtatanong dahil bakit yung kay Colonel Buransing iba? No? Entirely different.
7: Yes, sir. Maybe because we are near with 5th Infantry Division, we are adjacent unit with the 5th Infantry Division and the 7th Infantry Division.
13: Dahil magkapit-bahay kayo.
7: Yes, Your Honor. In Region 2 and Region 3, Your Honor.
1: Thank you. For just to remind our the Senator judges that we will try to adjourn today by about 2:30 so that we can convene the session at 3 according to the Senate President. The Senate President is recognized.
14: Thank you, Mr. Presiding Officer. Magandang hapon, Colonel.
7: Magandang hapon po.
14: Colonel, meron dito, binabasa ko yung certification na ibinigay nyo. At dito sa third paragraph, nakasulat dito the identification of the areas where these summits are to be conducted was made possible through the information we primarily got from DepEd and goes on. And then sa next sentence, also because of this exchange of information, we were able to perform our civil-military combat and intelligence operation in our AOR with a focus on protecting the schools. Yan, nasa ano siya, nasa screen. Colonel, anong ibig sabihin nitong information? Ito ba ay confidential information, surveillance information na nanggaling sa DepEd?
7: Your Honor, when we conduct YLS, we are following different phases. During the planning phases, we are coordinating with different agencies like the LGUs, the schools, and the community kung saan po namin karandakin yung YLS. So, yung pong informations na galing sa iba-ibang agency ay tumutulong sa amin upang i-determine saan po namin karandakin specifically yung Youth Leadership Summit, Your Honor.
14: Pero dito sa inyong letter, itong galing sa DepEd, ito ba ay confidential information or surveillance information?
7: The information given to...
14: In galing sa DepEd lang, ah, based on dito sa letter nyo. This is in relation to the YLS and the IEC.
7: May I clarify, Your Honor, but when you say the galing sa DepEd, I assume that it come from the teachers on the ground as members of the DepEd who provided us the informations on how and where to conduct the YLS, Your Honor. So I think yung pong information na ito ay masasabi natin na somehow meron pong secret, sorry, meron pong confidential or meron din pong open source. But based on experience, it is mixed, Your Honor.
14: Saan galing ito primarily from DepEd? Itong DepEd, napakalaking organization, di ba? May teacher, may superintendent. So itong we primarily got from DepEd. Saan siya galing? Anong sinong personality?
7: Yes, Your Honor. During collaborations in the ground, Your Honor, different teachers as a teaching force in different school, doon po kami nakikipag-coordinate. So I think the teachers on the ground are the personalities being mentioned in that certification, Your Honor.
14: So in this particular certification in relation to the YLS at IEC, teachers ang tinutukoy nyo dito?
7: Yes, Your Honor.
14: Wala nang iba? Walang principal, walang superintendent, walang regional director,
7: as to
14: walang
7: the
14: national...
7: direct and specific person being coordinated, I cannot say it is teachers only, but I cannot speculate, but more or less, they are coordinating to different levels from higher to lower echelon of the school, Your Honor.
14: Dito sa certification nito, from higher level all the way to down.
7: Yes, Your Honor.
14: At meron kayong personal information na higher level all the way to the teachers. Kayo mismo, kasi kayo gumawa ng certification. I want to understand what went into this certification.
7: In the ground, Your Honor, there are different levels of coordination. For example, yung pong mga battalion commanders, company commanders, and platoon leaders, they will coordinate directly on the ground, while those who are in the higher echelon of command, they might coordinate to the district supervisor or even the higher levels to coordinate the conduct of YLS, Your Honor. Ibig sabihin po, may kanya-kanya pong level ng coordinations.
14: And itong mga information na binibigay sa inyo, anong klaseng information? Nasabi nyo kanina, may open source, may confidential. Ano bang klaseng information ang binibigay sa inyo to conduct itong dalawang activities?
7: Your Honor, yung mga information usually, kung ano po yung nangyayari sa community, halimbawa on ills of the yung pong HADR or di kaya yung parenting, and then meron din po sa terrorism and communism. Iba-iba po, meron din pong drug abuse and other family matters, Your Honor.
14: And these are confidential information yung binibigay sa inyo?
7: It is an open source information because it is known in the community. So I cannot determine whether it is confidential or open regarding na lang po ito sa pag-take ng recipient or kung sino pong nagbigay ng information, Your
14: Kanina
7: Honor.
14: Kanina nabanggit nyo na mayroong open source, may confidential. Ano yung confidential na nakukuha nyo?
7: Siguro
14: nagaling
7: po,
14: sa DepEd, ha? I'm particularly in sources DepEd lang. I want to focus
7: siguro
14: on
7: po yung mga, I can speculate only, Your Honor. Maybe the personal circumstances like teenage pregnancies or other personal informations na maging confidential because it is their personal life, Your Honor.
14: So it's about the personal life of the students. Yun ang example niyo.
7: Yes, that's my example only, Your Honor.
14: Okay. And then, paano niyo ginagamit itong mga confidential information na galing sa DepEd in your selection of schools for the two activities?
7: Pinaplano po namin yan kung saan po may mataas na mga pangangailangan yung community. And of course, this only in collaboration with the LGUs. Pag may nag-request po ng LGUs, we will conduct the YLS in that particular area. Because it is a planned activities of the divisions, specifically on our AOR, but we will ascertain kung saan pong lugar kung mayroong request yung LGUs or other government agencies, Your Honor.
14: Right. Maraming salamat, Mr. President.
1: Senator Joseph De Veros is recognized. You have 2 minutes, ma'am.
15: Salamat po, Mr. Presiding Officer, at magandang hapon po, Colonel.
7: Magandang hapon po.
15: So, sir, ginamit din po ng DepEd yung certification ninyo para i-liquidate yung paggastos nila di umano ng kanilang confidential and intelligence funds. May sinabi po ba ang certification ninyo tungkol sa kung paano ginastosan ng DepEd yung mga YLS at saka ibang activities nila?
7: Hindi po sakop ng certification namin yung area na yon, Your Honor.
15: Ibig sabihin, hindi sakop ng certification nyo yung area ng ano yung ginastos ng DepEd para sa mga YLS at iba pa?
7: Yes, Your Honor. About sa conduct of activity only, Your Honor.
15: Ah, okay. 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
7: I think wala pong pinapatunayan sa paggastos ng pera, Your Honor. 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
15: So simpleng ang certification ay may laman na may dinaos na ganitong mga gawain. 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
15: All right. Maraming salamat po, Colonel.
1: Thank
15: salamat
1: you, Senator Judge Antiveros. Senator George Irwin Tulfo. Again, sir, kindly be mindful. We're trying to convene at 3.
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9: Atin po pakinggan ang talumpati ng ating Pangulo Ferdinand R. Marcos Jr. sa pagbubukas ng Peace Month 2026 ngayong hapon sa Malacañang.
16: Papa Nuncio, Charles John Brown III, and the Excellencies of the Diplomatic Corps, Presidential Advisor on Peace, Reconciliation, and Unity Secretary Mel Senen Sarmiento, and the other members of the Cabinet here present, Moro National Liberation Front Central Committee Minister and Chairperson Muslimin Sema, Moro National Liberation Front Peace Implementing Committee Chairperson Abdul Karim Tan Miswari, fellow workers in government, ladies and gentlemen, good afternoon. As we enter the bear months, as we refer to them, we also enter a season that reminds us of home, family, and togetherness. This September, we also celebrate the National Peace Consciousness Month, reminding us that peace begins at home and extends to our communities. It is fitting, then, that we begin this month by ringing the peace bell. Its sound prompts us that peace must echo in every promise that we keep, every hand that we extend, every bridge of understanding that we choose to build. This year's theme, Kapayapaan, Pagtibayin, Kaunlaran, Paigtingin, suggests that peace and progress are inseparable. When there is peace, people can build homes, open businesses, send children to school, plan for a future. When there is trust, communities move forward. This year, we likewise commemorate the 30th anniversary of our 1996 final peace agreement with the Moro National Liberation Front. This is a landmark achievement forged through the aspirations, struggles, and sacrifices of our MNLF brothers and sisters, as well as our shared resolve to build a lasting peace. We honor all who choose dialogue over division, all of those who work, often quietly and patiently, to make peace a lived reality in Mindanao. Our work is not yet finished. 3 decades later, the agreement remains as a continuing covenant to pursue justice, dignity, and self-determination through peaceful means. In the coming days, we have another opportunity to show that the gains of peace can be strengthened through democratic institutions. We are prepared for the first parliamentary elections in the Bangsamoro Autonomous Region in Muslim Mindanao on September 14th. Despite several postponements, the government never lost hope and remains fully committed to supporting this democratic exercise. Be assured that this administration will do everything within our mandate to ensure that the elections are safe, peaceful, and credible. We will protect the right of every Bangsamoro voter to cast a ballot freely and without fear. Let this election show that the future of the Bangsamoro is shaped by the people themselves, through your voices, your choices, and your hopes for your respective communities. The same spirit guided the 1986 Sipat or Mount Data Peace Accord with the Cordillera Bodong Administration, Cordillera People's Liberation Army, whose 40th anniversary we also commemorate this year. The accord showed that even long-standing differences can be bridged through a dialogue and a shared commitment to uplift our communities. Earlier, we witnessed the signing of the agreement on the fulfillment of our 1986 Mount Data Peace Accord with the CBA-CPLA. This marks the first peace agreement in our country's history to be meaningfully fulfilled. We will continue to support the Cordillera's aspirations for autonomy and ensure that peace continues to translate into development and opportunity. The milestones we commemorate today tell us that peace entails responsibility. It must be chosen. It must be lived, protected, and strengthened every single day. Mga kababayan, lahat tayo ay may tungkulin upang mas mapatibay ang kapayapaan sa ating bansa. Kapayapaan ang binhi ng kaunlaran. Naway alagaan natin ito upang sama-sama natin aanihin ang bunga ng isang mas maunlad na Pilipinas. Let us always choose to be at peace with our fellow Filipinos. Just like any family, we may have different and disagreeing views. However, we remain bound by something much stronger than our differences. We share one home. We share one future. We share one Filipino identity. Ladies and gentlemen, today we honor the peace builders who came before us. We must now carry on their work as the peace builders our children will remember. We owe it to them and to the generations yet to come, to pass on not the conflicts of the past, but the peace, unity, and hope that we chose to create together. Maraming salamat. Mabuhay ang sambayan ng Pilipino. Mabuhay ang bagong Pilipino.
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18: Tanong ko to kanina kay Colonel Boranci, yung usapin ng paggasta ng confidential funds at yung security officer ng DepEd. 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
20: Ako personally, Your Honor, wala po.
18: Okay. At ang nakipag-usap sa inyo, no? Ay si former general siya, Nempin, no? Si Yusek Nempin ang nakipag-usap para hilingin yung certification ninyo.
20: Siya po yung nakipag-usap sa division commander, Your Honor.
18: Yes, and your division commander in relayed to you the request of Yusek Nempin about the certification of the IEC and the YLS.
20: Yes, Your Honor.
18: Okay. So, just for the record, klaro na yung security officer ng DepEd na kung saan base sa dating testimonya ay siya ang humawak, no? Siya, sa kanya nilipat ang confidential funds, ay hindi nakipag-usap sa inyo.
20: Sa akin po personally, hindi, Your Honor.
18: Yes, okay. No other questions.
21: Thank you, Senator Judge Panglinan. Senator Judge Antiveros, again for a hopefully singular question as well.
15: Salamat po, Mr. Presiding Officer. Just one topic but three quick questions within it.
21: You may proceed, ma'am.
15: Yes, magandang hapon pong muli, Colonel. Follow-up po sa tanong ni Senate President kanina. So, dati na pong ginagawa yung mga activities na to, YSL, IEC, campaign activities. At dati rin na po kayong nagko-coordinate sa mga teachers on the ground. Tama po?
20: Yes, Your Honor.
15: Alright, sir. And nagbibigay naman po sa inyo, sa Army, ng information silang mga DepEd teachers kahit po nung wala pang confidential funds ang DepEd noon. Tama po ba?
20: About the confidential fund, I have no knowledge, Your Honor, but they are already coordinating with us, Your Honor.
15: Mula po sa nakaraang mga taon o kahit dekada na nagdadaos ng ganito mga gawain ang Philippine Army.
20: Yes, Your Honor.
15: Alright, sir. So huli na lang, tumigil po ba sila yung mga teachers on the ground na mag-coordinate sa inyo nung nawala na yung confidential funds ng DepEd?
20: I think on the ground, tuloy-tuloy naman po ang coordination ng teachers with the EAP, Your Honor.
15: Hanggang sa ngayon po, Colonel.
20: Yes, Your Honor.
15: Alright. Salamat pong muli, Colonel. Salamat, Mr. Presiding Officer.
21: Thank you very much, Senator Judge Ontiveros. Colonel Panopio, thank you for your time. Maraming salamat po sa... Senator Judge Lacson is recognized.
22: Very quickly.
21: My apologies, Colonel Panopio. We're not yet done.
22: Yeah, very quickly.
13: Anong age bracket ng YLS participants?
20: Base po sa aming document, it's from 15 to 30 years old, Your Honor.
13: Hindi ba 18 to 30?
20: Based on our record, it's 15 to 30, 15 to 30. Po, Your Honor.
13: So mostly mga college students ito?
20: High school and college student, Your Honor.
13: Ah, magkahalo.
20: Yes, Your Honor.
13: Yeah. Thank you, Mr. Presiding Officer.
21: Thank you, Senator Judge Lacson. Kung wala na po, maraming salamat po sa inyong panahon, kooperasyon at pagtugon sa mga katanungan, Colonel Panopio, ng mga abogado mula sa magkabilang partido, gayon din mula sa mga miyembro ng hukumang ito.

0: hard copies, so we will be turning over the hard copies as well. It's a bit voluminous, but I'd rather that you keep your copies, we keep our copies, and all of the copies joint owing to you be given to the parties. The clerk of court is so directed. And number three, to clarify, Honorable Luistro, tomorrow you shall be presenting Attorney Poa and Ms. Grande. That would be correct. For the record, the Honorable Luistro is nodding. Yes, Attorney Sheila, anything?
1: Just one quick question, Your Honor. I just want to know the order of their presentation tomorrow. Will the prosecution present Attorney Poa first or the PSA representative?
0: Honorable Luistro, may you please respond?
2: To respond, Your Honor, we will be presenting first Attorney Michael Poa, and if we will be able to conclude earlier, we will be presenting as well the PSA representative, Your Honor.
0: I presume that we can do that.
1: Thank you for the information, Your Honor.
0: Thank you. Anything else? If that is all, there be no other matter or business to be taken up, trial is hereby adjourned until 10 a.m. tomorrow, Wednesday, September 2, 2026. Session will be called, according to the Senate President, still at 3 p.m.
3: At dyan na po nagtatapos ang ikadalawampung araw ng impeachment hearing sa Senado, kung saan ipresenta ang ilang mga men in uniform sa paglilitis sa kaso ni Vice President Sara Duterte. 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

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Going out to our very own Toto. 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In behalf of Ate Otoy Evangelista, and of course, Kuya Rodel Perlas sa transmitter site, ay Kuya Ronald Rowina, alright? Time for me to say goodbye for now. 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I'll be back again tomorrow, same time, same station, same frequency. Dito lamang po sa DWFS 87.9 FM, Radyo Pilipinas, Radyo Publiko Lucena, Tunog Pinoy. I'll be leaving you all with this song. Bye for now, and please stay safe.

0: ready for this? 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So they still have a clean record. At sinunda naman yan, syempre, ng New Zealand na merong 6 wins and 2 losses. Ang Jordan naman may 5 wins and 3 losses. Ang Iran may 5 wins and 3 losses din. Ang Philippines, 4 wins, 4 losses. At ang Syria, 2 wins, 6 losses. 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So talagang every win is a must, ay kumbaga every game is a must to win na mapanalo nitong ating team. 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players like Juan Gomez de Liano and many more, na kung saan ay nag-ambag para may panalo ang kanilang laban against Iran. 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I think that's 6 points for the team sa kanilang huling laban against this team ng Iran. 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Narito po si Coach Tim Cohn.
1: You gotta go and do this. If you're trying to land two planes in a time, you end up in a crash. It's a good chance. So we split the coaching staff between us, LA and Sean and myself took over the window team, and then Richard, Jong and Josh took over the Asian Games team. And so they have been practicing through this whole window action with them. They had a practice this morning. And then the other coaches, you know, catch up. And so they've been actually kind of doing two-a-days every day. But it's, so that's been allowed me to stay locked into the window. So, but we have, we're going to take, apparently the whole team's going to take a day off tomorrow. They've been practicing for about 8 or 10 days already. So they're going to take a day off tomorrow. And then on Tuesday, we're going to meet. And then on Wednesday, we fly out to Korea. And we play two friendlies in Korea before continuing on to Nagoya in Japan. So you're actually asking the wrong person about what's going on with the Asian Games team. You should be talking to Coach Richard because he's now been heading that up so far. So I haven't really seen the progress except for the scrimmage we had against the Asian Games team, the two scrimmages we had against the Asian Games team back-to-back days. That's the only time I've been able to see them. So, like I said, you're asking the wrong guy. I don't have really any information about it. We're hoping, you know, there's a chance that we heard that Justin might come in. It's not confirmed, but he's intending to come that we know of. And but right now, I think we got 12 or 13 guys on the list, including Justin. So, and you know, you just never know. You know, we still got another week before we have to disclose that lineup, pick the 12 to go. So we've opened up a spot for Justin. We'll see if he ends up showing up. But anybody we get has to be from the long list that we made, what, 4 months ago or three or four months ago. We made a long list of, I think we had to pick 30 guys or 32. And so that anybody that goes on to that team has to be from that 32 players. So none of the Japan guys are going. None of the Korean guys are going. It's strictly going to be a PBA team along with hopefully Justin. We were hoping to get Benny, but we still couldn't get his passport in time for the Asian Games.
2: Coach, do all the players included in the pool for the Asian Games will go with you to Korea?
1: Yes. Yes. We're going to try to bring the whole pool.
3: Coach, players from the FIBA team that will be going to the...
1: Yes. Well, Justin and Balti are going on the team. RJ is also on the Asian Games team. You know, we called Justin. Justin started with us at the window, and then we moved him over to the Asian Games team. He played in the scrimmage with the Asian Games team. And then when Carl got injured, we brought him back for the window. But he's been practicing regularly with the Asian Games team. Balti and RJ have not. They'll start practice on Tuesday. and we'll go with them to Korea.
3: Coach, is there an update on Carl Tamayo's injury?
1: Yeah, he's there. We're hurrying. It's a grade 2 sprain. He'll be out 4 to 6 weeks. I'm sure his team from Korea is not real happy, but you know those things happen. But he, you know, he's young. He'll recover from it very easily. We were hoping he could get through it, but after some really extensive therapy, he still had hard time putting pressure on his foot. So we made that decision late last night that we would put Justin in. And I really considered playing Justin a couple of times because I felt we needed to get AJ and Kai a little bit more rest. And but you know, we obviously went with Jumar because we're more comfortable with Jumar. And but if we had struggled with Jumar, we were certainly going to play Justin. But as you saw, Jumar came out, played great, so we never had to make that decision to Justin.
3: Coach, obviously Jordan and Iran are top contenders for the Asian League. How big is this window in terms of getting the morale boost for
1: the team? Well, it's going to be pretty much a pretty different group of players playing this time. So it's really kind of smart, in my opinion. And I wasn't the one who came up with the idea of bringing two teams, of making two teams. But you know, you come off these windows like this, you know, you're really exhausted, the preparation you had to do. You got to turn around and go right to the Asian Games. We've had that in the past, and it hasn't worked out. I remember the Church team, when he went to the World Cup, they played fabulous in the World Cup. I think it was in Spain. And then they had to fly all the way to Korea, I think it was, and play the Asian Games, and they just didn't have the energy to play. Because after that grueling World Cup that they had. So the idea of bringing pressure guys, motivated guys, guys who are motivated to come out and play for their country, I think it's a good idea. And from what I've seen from that team, they're a lot of fun to watch. I think teams are going to play. I think the fans and the countrymen are going to have a lot of fun watching that team. It's a different system. They're not playing my system. They're playing a different system. And more of an up-tempo push the ball because they're a little bit smaller. Obviously, they're smaller because they don't have Kai and AJ and Jumar playing. So they're smaller, so they're going to use their speed and quickness to get up and down the floor. So it'll be really interesting to watch and see how they play against the Jordan or an Iran and kind of compare them to the window team.
4: 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Thank you.
5: Thank you.
0: At yan po si Coach Team ko ng Gilas Pilipinas. And we're looking forward, no? Kore ko lang sinabi ko. This month na pala yung Asian Games sa September 19. Well, anyway, sa iba pang mga usapin, mga kaibigan. Ito namang si EJ Obiena recently. 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So, EJ Obiena, the 30-year-old Filipino pole vaulter, cleared the height in his first attempt to bag the gold. No, he tried for a season's best na 5.97 pero he failed 3 times. So si Belgium's Ilio Piltjens and France Robin Emig finished second and third respectively with identical clearances of 5.72 meters. So yun ang kanyang ikasyam na gold. At ito ngang si Kuya mo EJ ay gustong-gusto pang sumabak ahead of the Asian Games. Siyempre parang preparation niya na rin ito dahil he targets to claim his 10th gold medal of the season. As he competes, no, kumbaga he's just gunning to get this 10th gold medal sa fourth sa ikaapan na Dome Spring and Wesel Men's Pole Vault sa may dyan sa Wesel, Germany. So mamayang gabi ay tonight, this Tuesday night ay sasabak itong si EJ Obiena para subukang makamit nga or makuha itong kanyang ika-sampung medalya. So si Obiena, no, he just bounced back strongly from a difficult 2025 season. Ay he's fine-tuning his skills para naman sa paparating po na Asian Games where he seeks to retain yung kanyang golden crown, di ba? 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

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Dropped to his knee after Mexico's Ocampo landed a wicked right straight. So the Filipino hard hitter tried to get back up immediately but it only caused him to crash almost face first on the ropes. So the 26-year-old known as Weljon, who hails from Zamboanga del Sur, now holds a 17-1-1 record na merong 16 na knockout. So itong dalawa na ito, no? Samantala, yung kanyang kalaban, si Ocampo, improved to a 39-4 win-loss record win, 27 knockouts. So itong si Mindoro at Ocampo supposedly ay maglalaro sa WBC Centro Americana Middleweight Belt but the Mexican came in over the 164-pound weight limit. And speaking of boxing, we're hoping na magkaroon din ng good medal chances itong mga boxing players natin na sasabak po sa May Asian Games. 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Itong si Emerson Obiena, ang tatay ni EJ Obiena, captured the silver medal in the men's M60 pole vault event at the 2026 World Masters Athletics Championship dyan po sa May Daegu, South Korea. Talaga naman, may pinagmanahan si EJ. So the elder Obiena cleared 3.7 meters to finish second in the competition. At samantala, no, ito rin, si Obiena, his mark is also pending validation as a new Philippine and Asian M60 record. Samantala, si Danilo Fresnido naman ay nakapag-uwi rin ng silver medal sa may M50 javelin throw contest after a 50.14 meter throw. At si Brenda Ramos Zinampa naman finished 5th in the W45 80 meter hurdles and 4x100 meters relay. So there's still a hoping and gunning, no? Yung kumbaga maganda yung naging record ng ating mga Filipino Masters athletes po na sumabak dyan sa May Daegu, South Korea. 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So sa kanyang kumbaga kagabi pumotok itong balitang ito, in-announce niya na nga yung kanyang duty for the Argentina national team. 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So this 39-year-old has scored 125 goals in his 207 appearances, making him the country's all-time leading scorer and most capped player. So sa kanyang statement, inihayag niya nga that it was a decision that hurt and still hurts deeply, but the time has come down. Despite his tough start on the international stage, si Messi went on to become one of all the all-time greats. No, standing shoulder to shoulder with Diego Maradona nga at sa Brazil icon Pele, winning also the World Cup and 2 Copa America titles sa kanyang bandila ng bansang Argentina. Samantala, ang US Open po patuloy po nagpapatuloy ang kanilang aksyon. At inaasahan nga na si Alex Ayala ay sasabak na dyan. 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Pero ito nga, after 4 months on the sidelines with a wrist injury, itong si Carlos Alcaraz is back to winning
way. So the world number 3 is past Russian Roman Safiulin, 6-4, 6-4 in a classy display, no, dyan sa may Arthur Ashe Stadium to start his US Open title defense. So Alcaraz was forced to watch from the sidelines, no, as rivals Alexander Zverev and Jannik Sinner lifted the French Open and Wimbledon titles this summer, is now grateful to be competing again. Nagbabalik

0: So, dahil sa resulta nitong mga laban na ito, Matthew, no, panalo ng next leg, panalo ng Escola ngayon, tabla sa 1-1 records ang apat na upunan. No? So, that are next leg, PLDT, Farmfresh, and Escola, 1-1 yan. So, ibig sabihin, wala pa tayong medyo nakakalabang heading into the finals. Matthew, no, kasi ang format nitong PBL Invitationals, no, unlike the previous conferences, yung mga guest teams natin dadaan na sila sa preliminary round. So, ito yung nakita natin ngayon at kahapon. So, ang mangyayari dyan, the top two teams with the best records after this single round robin elimination will head to the championship match. Yung 3 and 4 back, yung 4 bronze, and yung 5th and 6th yung sa classification. No? So, eto, mamaya at 6:30 p.m. So, we have 35 minutes to go before naman yung last game for today between Karim Line Coastmasters and Ho Chi Minh City of Vietnam. So, ang Karim Line, 1-0 sila ngayon. Ang Ho Chi Minh naman is 0-1. So, ang Karim Line mamaya tatangkain nila na makuha yung solo lead with a 3-0. 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Pero Karim Line remains the favorite heading to this final game tonight. No? Kasi nga andyan siya Jaja Santiago or si Sachi Minowa ngayon bullied Karim Line yesterday. No, 17 points that nakatulong ni Jaja, 19 points rather for Jaja Santiago, nakatulong ni Jaja, syempre si Jay Magalanza, si Tos Carlos, and si Eliza Valdez. 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Gusto nilang manalo against sa PBL teams dito sa ating match. So this PBL Invitational na Matthew will last next week, September 8, yun po yung magiging finals natin. So bukas, pahinga muna, and then resume tayo sa Thursday. So yan muna ang latest mula dito sa Smart Araneta Coliseum. Ako si Dennis Pinaga para sa Sports Radio 918 AM.
1: Maraming salamat kayo din sa report na yan. 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At sa mga kasamaan po natin dyan sa Masters Control at Malolos Transmitter at sanganan ng buong pamunaan ng sports radio, the men and women behind the institution of the Philippine Sports Broadcast. Ako po inyong nakasama sa ngalan ni Kuya Jan Mugol, Matthew Pacheco, at susunod na po Sports Radio 918, ha? 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
13: Kung musikahan lang ang pag-uusapan, halina't kilalanin natin si Ryan. He is one of four children of Alberto Austria Cayabyab and Celerina Venson Pujante, an opera singer and professor. Hilig talaga niya ang musika.
9: taong nagtutulakan sa abinidang aking napagdaanan.
13: Sa katunayan, he was 4 years old when he took up piano lessons. Bachelor of Science in Business Administration is what he initially took until he was presented with a scholarship and hold learning in music. Bachelor of Music, major in composition degree. Ayan ang tinapos ni Ryan, kaya naman siya ay naging profesor ng Department of Composition and Music Theory.
14: Magmula nung ako'y natutong umawi.
13: Mapagbiro talaga ang tadhana. Sa dami ng kanyang achievements, Mr. C and his family was about to take their chances abroad nang siya ay nabigyan ng pwesto bilang Executive and Artistic Director ng Foundation for the Performing Arts sa Pilipinas ng isang malaking korporasyon. And the rest, as they say, is ongoing. Kasi he still writes music, composes, and arranges. Alam nyo ba? In September 2019, siya ay naparangalan ng prestigious Ramon Magsaysay Award for his compositions and performances that have defined and inspired Filipino popular music across generations. Arranger, musician, composer, conductor, artistic director, accompanist, and just about anything music related. That's our national artist, Ryan Kayabyab.

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1: The Harmony Prayer. O Lord, I cry for peace. 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O Lord, sustain my vision of peace following your inspiration. You have many ways of revealing your presence and love for humanity, but your style is constant. You are in dialogue with all. You care for all. 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Give me, O Lord, the courage to live in dialogue in the midst of divisions and conflicts, and to build peace with all people of sincere hearts who believe in your love and compassion.